0: Dayseeker on your rock station, 99.7 The Blitz. That's Pale Moonlight. So the Morning Blitz, they were talking today about how awesome Dayseeker was at Sonic Temple. They got to talk with them, and they got to see their set, and they said that that was one of the highlights of the weekend. I didn't get to see Dayseeker, but I'm looking forward to going on, living vicariously and going back and looking at our socials. Our lovely social media manager and digital manager, Monica, she might have already gotten it all up on the Blitz YouTube channel and the Blitz Instagram and all of our socials, Facebook. That one might already be up. They might all be up. But, yeah, I can't wait to see that. You should go check it out. There's a lot of stuff from Sonic Temple over there. Really, I should stop talking now. Choose it or lose it next on the Blitz.
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That was your current and reigning Choose It or Lose It champ, MGK, featuring Fred Durst of Limp Bizkit, Fix Your Face. Now here's tonight's challenger, a band called Wake Me. You can vote on which one you like after I play this one. It's a band called Wake Me. I love repeating myself. It's called Buried It All. It's Choose It or Lose It on The Blitz.

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That was tonight's Choose It or Lose It Challenger. Wake Me, their new track, Bury It All. Now it's up to you to vote between MGK featuring Fred Durst of Limp Bizkit and Wake Me. 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

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I'm trying, yeah. 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I'm taking your votes now, and I'll tell you who wins in about 15 minutes after Chevelle, The Red, The Funeral Portrait right now, Holy Water on The Blitz.

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1: All right, quick thank you to Farrell over at the Blitz text line, 800-821-9970. He said, oh, wow. But thanks, Tess. Didn't realize that Machine Gun Kelly is going by MGK now.

I'm the best radio jock ever, that there ever was. A sarcasm is my thing. Yeah, Machine Gun Kelly also now goes by MGK. And thank you, Farrell, for reminding me of that. In the best way. He was so sweet about it. I just forgot.

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1: I took some extra gummies last night. 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Captain Kirk starting a line of lingerie would just be awful. Shatner panties? Like, that's not... that's not a good idea. 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

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Attack!

Geezer Butler of Sabbath, Lars of Metallica. I almost said AC/DC. I have Sonic Brain. Alice Cooper, Trent Reznor, no tattoos. Dave Mustaine's reasoning, he said, you don't put bumper stickers on a Mercedes. Lars and Alice Cooper, they're afraid of needles, which I can't blame them. I mean, I have tattoos, but I get it. They suck. Geezer Butler of Sabbath, he said that his older brother got into Nazi stuff and got a swastika tattoo, and their dad freaked out, and the tattoo got infected. It was a mess. So that was a no for him. And then Trent Reznor said that not having tattoos is what made him stand out. Exactly something that Trent Reznor would say. I mean, of course, he found a way to be mysterious about something.

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New Atreyu, all for you. Did you know that there... still, voice not completely back. Did you know there are actually some metal legends with no tattoos? Like Zakk Wylde, Dave Mustaine, Bruce Dickinson of Iron Maiden,

0: And then Trent Reznor said that not having tattoos is what made him stand out. Exactly something that Trent Reznor would say. I mean, of course, he found a way to be mysterious about something. Mysterious about skin. And I don't know why all this surprised me so much. I don't know. I guess I just assumed that they were born with them or something, you know? Metal artists just born with at least one tattoo. I have Day Seeker, 3 days grace, and I'll tell you how to win WWE Raw tickets next on The Blitz.
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0: is for the dreamers, the believers, the strivers, and the strippers. 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

0: 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That's Cracker Low. 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I really shouldn't even be eating food in here. Or even snacks. You want to go see WWE Raw? The Blitz welcomes WWE Raw to the Schottenstein Center Monday, May 25th. 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Goose, Kelly, and Thick Rick are going to play a game. It's so fun. Listening to Goose and Kelly bicker back and forth. They're both competitive, and I love it. 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
1: Coming up Tuesday morning at 8:40. I was recently reminded of a car accident I got in my senior year of high school because I got in a fight with my parents and I was angrily changing the radio station. I didn't see the traffic stopped in front of me. What silly reason caused you to get in a car accident?
2: Plus, we've got your tickets to check out WWE Raw live on Memorial Day night at The Shot. Also coming to The Shot, just announced the Smashing Pumpkins. We'll hook you up with tickets to see them as well. It all starts Tuesday at 6 a.m.
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1: Hey, it's Tess. If you want to win tickets to 21 Pilots, I'll tell you how. Here in about 25 minutes, and there's a new racing simulator bar coming to Columbus. I'll tell you all about that right after Bad Omens, Spectre on the Blitz.

0: Your Rock Station 99.7 The Blitz. That's Bad Omens, Spectre. They are headlining Incarceration up at the Ohio State Reformatory in Mansfield on Saturday, July 18th. It's the 17th through the 19th. I can't wait. I mean, it's something else to look forward to while we count down for Sonic Temple for next year. Also, I just found out that Grandview just got a new racing simulator bar. It's called Outlaw Motor Speedway. And it's open now, just opened up, Grandview Avenue. It's like a block or two from the Grandview Cafe. It has 16 cockpit-style racing simulators. You can pick from like 150 different cars and a ton of tracks. And it's connected to agave and rye, so you can crush all the tacos and margaritas that you want. Maybe after racing. I mean, it would be drunk fake racing. I'm talking about the tacos and your digestive system. Bill Murray, 3 Days Grace, The Pretty Reckless, and I'll tell you how to win 21 Pilots tickets next on The Blitz.
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Hey, if you're a 21 Pilots fan, they're coming to Ohio Stadium Saturday, October 17th. Tickets just went on sale at Ticketmaster, but you can win a pair of tickets with the Morning Blitz tomorrow morning. Goose Kelly and Thick Rick want to hook you up between 6 and 10 a.m. I have STP, Buck Cherry, and The Pretty Reckless, their new one, off of their upcoming album, Dear God, that drops June 26th. New single, When I Wake Up, next.

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1: 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Oh, wait, that might be me. 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
1: I took some extra gummies last night. This is the last thing I thought about before dozing off to La La Land. Captain Kirk starting a line of lingerie would just be awful. Shatner panties? Like, that's not a good idea. Shatner panties would be a failed business.
2: Shatner bra.
1: Yeah, Shatner bra.
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0: Hello, it's Tess. I'm going to tell you how you can win incarceration weekend passes here in just a little bit. And I have awesome news about Beartooth right after their new one, Free, on the Blitz.
1: Got the world in my hands, never felt so alone. Yeah.

0: 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That's new Beartooth Free. They just dropped a brand new single. It's called Pure Ecstasy. It's the title track of their new album that drops Friday, August 28th. You can already pre-order it on their website. They also just announced a European headline tour with Silverstein and Kingdom of Giants. Starts in September and wraps up in January of next year. Happy for them. Been waiting for that info on the new album. Nine Inch Nails, Sleep Theory, Ice Nine Kills, and I'll tell you how to win incarceration weekend passes next on The Blitz.
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0: 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Now that Sonic Temple's over, we have something else to look forward to. Incarceration up at the Ohio State Reformatory in Mansfield. It's July 17th through the 19th. Disturbed headlining Friday, Bad Omen Saturday, Limp Bizkit Sunday. 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And that is it. I have brand new Evanescence off their upcoming album Sanctuary that drops on June 5th. The new single, Who Will You Follow, next on The Blitz. I'm Tess. I miss you already. Okay, bye.
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1: 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I was recently reminded of a car accident I got in my senior year of high school because I got in a fight with my parents and I was angrily changing the radio station. I didn't see the traffic stopped in front of me. What silly reason caused you to get in a car accident?
2: Plus, we've got your tickets to check out WWE Raw live on Memorial Day night at The Shot. Also coming to The Shot, just announced the Smashing Pumpkins. We'll hook you up with tickets to see them as well. It all starts Tuesday at 6 a.m.
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0: La La Land. 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
1: Coming up Tuesday morning at 8:40. I was recently reminded of a car accident I got in my senior year of high school because I got in a fight with my parents and I was angrily changing the radio station. I didn't see the traffic stopped in front of me. What silly reason caused you to get in a car accident?
2: Plus, we've got your tickets to check out WWE Raw live on Memorial Day night at The Shot. Also coming to The Shot, just announced the Smashing Pumpkins. 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It all starts Tuesday at 6 a.m.
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1: I took some extra gummies last night. This is the last thing I thought about before dozing off to La La Land. Captain Kirk starting a line of lingerie would just be awful. Shatner panties? Like, that's not... that's not a good idea.

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0: 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We on fire. Step up in the party. Step up
1: in the party. High. The morning blitz.
0: With Goose.
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0: And Thick Rick.
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7: 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A recent study has shown that listening to this radio program can cause your spouse to become an extremely annoying pain in the ass. Well, that explains it.
0: On the Blitz.
8: Welcome to your Tuesday. Another warm one on the way. High of about 90 again. Scattered storms possible. I don't know if you saw, but there was quite the band north of us.
9: Yeah.
8: Nora had to go up to Bowling Green to drop off the 17-year-old's girlfriend. Her mom was coming down from Detroit. They met up after the Sonic Temple weekend that she was here for. And they actually had to stay inside the restaurant an extra, like, 30 minutes.
10: Wow.
8: She's like, I'm pretty sure there's about to be a tornado. I guess at some point you could see, like, the dirt being lifted upwards off the ground because the wind was blowing. But it wasn't, like, blowing sideways. Like, the dirt was going up.
10: Yeah.
8: And she's like, okay.
10: Yikes.
8: But yeah, I guess there were some pretty strong bands from the Findlay Bowling Green area all the way up to Detroit area. Like, there's a big, long band of really strong storms. So we're going to get some more humid, hot weather today. Looks like we'll finally start cooling off tomorrow back into the low 70s. So how are you, Kelly, on a Tuesday?
10: Doing pretty well.
8: Good.
10: Yeah, can't complain.
8: Nothing special, nothing crazy?
10: No. I mean, if you want me to get depressing, my mom's cat's about 2 seconds away from dying.
8: Oh.
10: So I'm freaking out about it.
8: Great.
10: I don't know what to do about it. I told you guys a couple weeks ago that she was, like, ill.
8: Not doing great,
10: She's doing worse, so...
8: Ew.
10: What do you do?
9: Not much you can do.
8: Yeah, what
9: do
8: you,
10: there isn't. Now she won't take her meds, and she's hiding under the bed constantly.
8: Oh, don't cats find a spot, and that's it, that's game over.
10: And, okay, she likes to be in the middle of this, like, gigantic bed, and how am I... And it's, like, sort of lower to the ground, the frame. I can't crawl under there to get her.
8: Oh,
9: man.
10: And I've got an elderly mom who can't help me move the bed.
8: Well,
10: guys. Anyway, this is what I'm dealing with.
8: Eventually, the rigor mortis will set in, and then you can get under the bed with a broom handle and just like shuttleboard the cat out.
9: Goose,
8: from
9: Goose. I don't think you're helping.
8: No,
9: no, I don't think so.
10: And also,
8: because if it's
9: no, we get it.
8: Poke it hard enough.
9: Yeah,
10: now Doug Rogers texted him trying to give me his cat to give to her. Hard pass.
9: Well, no, I don't think that's...
8: There's a lot of cats that look alike. You go to the Humane Society,
9: you can
8: find one and just...
10: You want to meet the parents, this thing?
8: Yeah.
10: No, and I love this cat, too. This is an impending crisis in my life, okay? This is what I was up at midnight last night fretting over.
8: Now, I mean... Now...
10: Oh, good. No, give me more of your great advice. Go on. I want to hear this.
8: Well, obviously, you spend a lot of your time taking care of your mother.
10: Yeah.
8: Who needs some assistance. Is she...
10: Yes.
8: Is she going to know the cat's gone?
10: Yes, yes, yes.
8: Okay.
10: Yeah, absolutely.
8: Right.
10: This is the love of her life. It is the one thing she is quite focused on. And, yes, this is an impending crisis. And it's difficult.
8: That sucks.
10: Yeah.
9: Well, you say that, and I always hear it in my head, George Carlin, when you buy a pet, you are purchasing a future family crisis.
8: Yeah, that is
9: every
8: true.
9: Every single time.
8: That's very true.
9: But we keep doing it because we love our pets.
10: Anyway, not to bring the room down, everything else is great. Did you guys get rest last night? Your voices sound better.
8: A little bit, yeah.
10: Yeah?
8: I took a nice little nap yesterday.
9: Yeah. Yeah. Very rare afternoon, awesome nap. Just made the world a better place.
8: See, that's pretty typical for me. I like to get a little nappy poo in. So I got to lay down and chill for a little bit, and then was in bed a decent time yesterday.
10: Yeah. Okay.
8: So all in all,
9: No complaints.
10: You guys look good. Healthy color in your skin.
9: I told my wife yesterday, I said, you know, I did get to see Bring Me the Horizon Saturday night. She said, yeah. I said, we got to go to Goose's wedding now.
8: Okay. You did say you would finally RSVP.
10: So yeah. I got to do that, too. I'm getting on your site right now.
8: I was thinking about it again. Look, of course I want you there, but I know that it's a drive and it's a three-hour little thing.
9: I don't mind.
8: I feel bad, like, putting you out.
9: Well, we can say no.
8: You can. Well, that's what I'm saying. I will have no feelings either way.
9: I want to go. The thing is I have never in my life stepped foot in that state up north.
10: You haven't?
8: Really?
9: Never.
10: Listen, let me tell you something. You're missing something because Michigan is spectacular.
9: Well, I want to go to Detroit because I want to fish Lake St. Clair.
8: Okay.
9: So you enter from the Detroit River and go into Lake St. Clair.
10: Why don't you stay an extra day?
9: Yeah, Heather would love that.
10: Why not?
8: You know what? You know what, Thick?
10: Heather can come home with us.
8: Do you know?
9: Oh.
10: Yeah.
8: Do you know what I can do?
9: What's that?
8: I have an acquaintance who I worked with at some charity events up there, and he runs a fishing charter. And he
9: on St. Clair?
8: Yeah. I can shoot him a text.
9: We'll definitely talk about that.
8: The only thing, if it works out, it would have to be like an early Sunday morning thing.
9: Right.
8: So I don't know if you want to stay the weekend or whatever, but I'll hit him up.
9: I don't know about at the wedding, but I definitely would be interested in doing that sometime.
10: Yeah. Ronnie's going too, and she lives not too far from you guys.
9: Yeah, not far at all.
8: Yeah. All right. Anyways, we got a very busy show on a

0: 30th, so listen for both of those. Right now, let's get started with Blitz Morning Trivia.
1: All right, let's see if we can hook somebody up with 25 bucks to spend at waterbeds and stuff. 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
3: All right, just one issue. There's an accident up in Delaware on 23 southbound north of 42. 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
10: 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The NBA Conference Finals got underway last night, and the Spurs struck first in the West. San Antonio outlasted the Thunder 122-115 in double overtime of Game 1 from Oklahoma City. Victor Wembanyama dominated with 41 points. Game 2 is tomorrow night. The Eastern Conference Finals get underway tonight. It's the Cavaliers and the Knicks at Madison Square Garden. Tip-off at 8 o'clock. The conference finals are set in the Stanley Cup playoffs. The Montreal Canadiens eliminated the Buffalo Sabres with a 3-2 overtime win last night in Game 7. The Western Conference final is up first tomorrow night between the Avalanche and the Golden Knights. Baseball, the Guardians blasted the Tigers 8-2 in their series opener from Detroit. Jose Ramirez led the offense with a homer and three RBIs. The four-game set continues this evening. The Reds got edged by the Phillies 5-4 to open their three-game series from Philadelphia. Cincinnati has dropped three straight and will try to bounce back tonight. The Columbus Clippers open a six-game series against Louisville this evening here at Huntington Park, where it's Dime a Dog Night. First pitch at 7:05 on Fox Sports 920. I'm Thick Rick from the Columbus Clippers Sports Desk, powered by Great Lakes Hyundai.
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1: All right, let's get that answer for Blitz Morning Trivia, Thick.
2: All right, the question was, who recently received a Master of Arts degree from Louisiana State University? And when they did it, they trolled Charles Barkley. I figured even if you didn't know, this would be an easy guess. Of course, it was Shaquille O'Neal. So how he did it, he didn't even have to say a word. It's how he had them announce his name.
3: Shaquille, I hate Charles Barkley O'Neal.
1: Yeah.
2: When he walked across the stage.
1: That is definitely something he would do.
2: That is hilarious. So I guess he has a growing collection of academic accomplishments. He's got degrees from LSU, the University of Phoenix, Barry University, and now Louisiana State University.
1: Yeah, it was his second master's degree.
2: Yeah. So good, man. Props
1: he's,
2: to him.
1: He said for a long time to never stop learning.
2: Right.
1: And he also, I remember during an interview, I love this, he has two of the best quotes. He was talking to his kid one time about getting something, and his kid was like, I don't understand what the problem is. We're rich. Like, what's going on? And he was like, He goes, I'm rich.
2: Right.
4: Yeah.
1: You're nothing.
4: Yes.
1: I'm rich. And he also said, you get nothing without a degree. Every one of his kids, you get nothing until you graduate college.
2: Now.
1: He said he'll pay for it all.
4: Yeah.
1: He goes, but you get nothing.
2: On the flip side, Charles Barkley once said, if you get 10 points and 10 rebounds a game, you don't have to go to class. That was Charles Barkley's quote.
1: I did not know that.
2: He said it on when he was a guest on the David Letterman show.
1: Okay.
2: Yeah. Right. So, Sean O'Keefe from Grove City was the first one to text in, so he's got $25 to waterbeds and stuff.
1: Congratulations. If you have any traveling to do in the near future and you're jumping on a plane, the TSA has just put out an announcement because it's been a little more than 20 years since we've had the 3-1-1 rule. When it comes to liquids, if you're taking something on a plane, if you're doing like a weekend getaway, you've got your carry-on bag, you got to be real careful what you're packing liquid-wise. And I guess one of the things that the TSA heard about the most was people talking about their meal in a cup, their protein shakes that they like to take.
4: Yes.
1: If you're traveling, you're not trying to eat unhealthy food, you're not trying to waste a bunch of money going to the restaurants or the little convenience stores inside the airport. So one of the biggest complaints, like, guys, what am I supposed to do with my protein shake? And the TSA has said, well, you can either make a couple 3.4-ounce protein shakes, because that's the biggest liquid size you can have, a couple of those little shampoo bottles full of protein shakes, or you can bring as much rotisserie chicken as you want. They literally came out and said, you can bring all the rotisserie chicken that fits inside your bag.
4: There's your protein.
1: That's your
4: problem
1: protein.
4: Problem solved.
1: That's exactly what they said. They said, who needs protein shakes when you can bring rotisserie chickens, as many as you can fit in your carry-on? Well, people being people jumped online, and now we've got photo on top of photo of people, like, figuring out how many rotisserie chickens fit inside of a carry-on. One person said, real ones marinate their chicken with the protein shakes, so you get the best of both worlds. Now, in case you're wondering what you also can bring inside your carry-on, just in case you want to, you can bring a whole watermelon if you want to. You can bring a live lobster in a clear, sealed, spill-proof container. You can bring live fish and water. So if you just came from the state fair with your goldfish, been a little bag there, feel free. You can bring frozen breast milk and ice packs in any quantity as long as they're fully frozen at screening. So when you go to the TSA, you can have which seems a little weird because...
4: Could you freeze your smoothie?
1: Oh, valid question.
4: If it's frozen...
1: Why wouldn't you be able to? If you can bring an ice pack and breast milk, why couldn't you freeze your smoothie? So are they saying you can bring ice cream, but you can't bring a milkshake?
4: I guess.
1: Oh.
4: Yeah.
1: But also, that seems a little weird, because to me, a great terrorist organization would be able to figure out how to freeze, like, you know, gas agents inside of ice.
2: Well, that was the first thing I thought of when you said you could bring a goldfish in a bag of water. Well, how do you know what else is in that water?
1: Oh.
2: What kind of chemicals?
4: Is the goldfish alive?
2: Well, I mean,
1: that would be the first question.
4: Can't bring a dead goldfish in a bag.
2: Yeah,
4: not a dead
2: goldfish. What if he's floating?
1: That'd be a sign. You can also bring whole pies and cakes.
4: Oh, yes. Say no more. My flight's set.
1: You can bring. Oh, I could bring an entire bumpy cake on the flight with me.
4: Oh, yeah.
2: Yes. So, again, Frozen, you could bring the ice cream cake, Kelly.
1: Mm-hmm. Yeah. Right? Why wouldn't you want to bring ice cream cake? Cremated remains in a screenable container are allowed. And this one seems a little odd. Bowling balls and bowling pins. Okay. I'm pretty sure I can swing a bowling pin like a billy club and take out a couple people.
4: Yeah.
1: That seems a bit weird. But that's legal, but
4: that's like as close to what can be used as a weapon.
1: A weapon, yeah. So if you're going on a trip, feel free. 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
4: Now I want pie. Thanks.
1: What kind of pie?
4: Cherry.
1: Cherry pie.
4: Yeah.
2: Blueberry, please.
1: Blueberry.
4: What about you?
1: I'm gonna go apple.
4: Apple?
1: Yeah.
4: Oh,
1: but
4: we can share. We can each have a little piece of each other.
1: They need to make Neapolitan Neapolitan pie. Like a quarter apple, quarter cherry, quarter blueberry.
4: Agreed. Yeah. I'd eat that.
1: That's three. That quarter doesn't work because I'm good at fractions.
4: Well, can we throw
1: a third apple, a third cherry, a third
4: How
1: blueberry.
4: How about peach?
1: See, and I only do it with ice cream, too. I can't have just a piece of apple pie.
2: A big scoop of vanilla ice cream.
1: Yep. Anyways, coming up next, we've got to get to your not-so-breaking news. And this man did something I would do when it comes to a neighbor's floodlight. And he was naked. I'll tell you about it in 8 minutes.
0: Traffic Blitz.
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4: Disabled vehicle 270 east at 23 on the north side. We have some traffic on 23 southbound between 37 and 42 because of an earlier accident. 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

0: Kelly and Thick Rick. Not so breaking news. The news already broke. We're trying to put it back together.
1: Our first story takes us down under, where there is a fast food chain called Hungry Jack's. Basically, just picture the Burger King logo with the two buns.
2: Yeah.
1: And instead of saying Burger King in between the two buns, it just says Hungry Jack's. Like, I don't know if it's the same company. It's literally the same logo. It's a little, you know, fast food burger place. And they're having a bit of an issue because, like most places, the main cities and hubs of Australia also have businesses with apps where you can go in and pre-order, which makes life, you know, so much easier for those of us on the run. But like most apps, you put in your order, and then secondly, you have to let them know who's picking up the order. Who are you? And so you put in your name. The problem is Hungry Jack's app needs a bit of an update because they, unfortunately, are flagging a particular last name for inappropriate language. You go to send in your information and the error message pops up and says, last name contains inappropriate language. Please remove to continue. The problem is, it's one of the most popular last names, not only in the country, but in the entire world. And that last name is Wang. They are having a big issue with the Wang. 106 million people carry the last name. And they are saying, look, we know we have to fix this. I don't know if it's as simple as just going in and erasing Wang from the inappropriate word list or what you do. But they say, yes, we know there's a little bit of an issue. We're working on it. We apologize to all the Wangs out there. What do you do? I mean, I get you're trying to put in the appropriate firewalls and such, but if it's one of the most popular last names in the entire world, you can't.
2: I don't understand why anything's an issue. Like, why is there a filter there?
1: You know, that's a valid question, too.
2: It's like, what do you care if somebody puts in a dirty word to say they're who that's who's picking it up? Who cares?
1: Yeah,
2: what's the problem?
1: Valid point. Valid point. If my last name is Shafid, then you know.
2: Yes. What do they care?
1: What are you gonna do? Story number two takes us down south. We're heading to Florida. We got a WTF.
2: What the Florida?
1: A 62-year-old man by the name of Robert Boston was just arrested after causing some property damage at about 3 o'clock in the morning a few weeks ago at his neighbor's house. Here's the thing. I stand with Robert. I have been in this situation before. Apparently, his neighbor had a malfunctioning motion light, or an oversensitive motion light on his garage that would just go off at any little thing. So you're there laying in your bed, and all of a sudden you've got a giant spotlight shining through your window at every little thing. I get if you want security outside your house, but if you've got one of those giant floodlights, you got to be conscious of who's around you and how close windows are and where it's angled and where does that light shine off to. Well, Robert finally had enough. So the other day at 3 a.m., grabbed himself a ladder, climbed up, yanked a floodlight off the wall, and left it on the ground. Yanked so forcefully, he caused about $800 in damage by pulling the wiring loose and inside the wall and everything. All of that caught on camera. Here's the thing. Robert must have snapped while laying in bed and having that light got off again, whipped the covers back, walked from his bedroom to his garage, grabbed the ladder, set everything up, ripped it off the wall, and went back to bed. And Robert's a lot like I am. He sleeps naked.
3: He did it all nude.
1: He did it all in the buff. He didn't even take the time to throw on some boxers or running shorts or anything.
3: That's angry.
1: That is angry. That is very angry.
2: Like border on rage.
1: Yes.
3: Yes.
1: Yep. Here's the thing. The camera caught them all. And, you know, all he had on was a watch. Here's the thing, though.
3: Oh, he put on shoes.
1: He had on a watch, a headlamp and flip-flops.
4: Oh, my God.
1: So he had enough wherewithal to put the headlight lamp on. Dude. And the watch. Did you sleep in a watch? I guess you could sleep in your Apple Watch.
4: Fitbit, yeah.
1: Yeah, Fitbit. And slid on the flip-flops. But could not be bothered with the boxers. And I love that for you, Robert.
2: I mean, could we get the footage? Because obviously there's a giant spotlight shining on him as he's trying to rip the thing down.
1: Yeah.
2: That's got to be like 1080p.
1: It's got to be good. Oh, I want to see that video so bad.
4: It doesn't help your cause if you look crazy. And you're wearing a headlamp and shoes and nothing and a watch, and that's it. You look crazy.
1: And they only knew it was 3 a.m. because he cast a sundial shadow from the floodlight right onto the driveway.
2: In HD, buddy.
1: Bam, it was right there. He goes, yep, I'm standing at 3 a.m. That's your Not So Breaking News, 99.7 The Blitz.

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1: I'll tell you what, things are just different over in Asia, and we have borrowed, if you will, a lot of great ideas from over there. Mainly game shows. We take a lot of game shows, or they at least provide us with a lot of entertainment because you can stream a lot of the game shows on like YouTube over here. If you haven't checked out like Most Extreme Challenge, which is a dubbed TV game show, highly recommend. Silent Library is always fun to look online.
2: Okay.
1: Well, here's another one I hope that they bring over to the States, because I wouldn't win, but I would have a solid presence in the contest, because South Korea just ended their 2026 Hangang Nap competition in Seoul. Yep. Nap competition took place in Seoul this past Saturday. 170 people participated in the contest. It measures how well people can sleep through distractions. How well can you just lay down and take a nap? The nappers got some shut-eye in a public park, and then they were interrupted with, like, a little bit of, like, a tickling, like, something brushing against them. They had mosquito sounds that were played around them.
2: Oh, my gosh, it's stressing me out just listening to it.
3: Okay, Kelly's not going to be a contender.
1: Yeah, that's the thing. Like, I don't know. I don't know about, like, the tickling and the mosquito sounds, but I can definitely lay down. I can fall asleep in a car. I can fall asleep on a plane. Yeah.

0: My brother was amazing. My brother who lives in New York City, taking the subway, he had the ability to fall asleep on the subway and then would wake up like 30 seconds before whatever stop we had to get. Like, he knew the stop. Wow. It was so strange. And I guess after living in New York City for so long and taking the subway for so long,
1: it's just in your system.
0: It's in your system. Or maybe you can, you know, somewhat hear the overhead speaker of what stop you're coming up to. But man, he would be out, head bopping on the subway, and then he would just wake up.
2: How about the people we saw sleeping on the floor, the main floor at Sonic Temple, even on Sunday in that that heat, that sun, while the band's playing? They're asleep.
0: I don't know if that sleep is so much passed out. Inability to do anything. Body shutting it down. But
2: they had like a hat over their face. Yeah. Like they intended to sleep, I felt
0: That's crazy. I definitely wouldn't want distractions. But a nap, I mean, it's about a daily ritual for me.
1: Yeah.
0: Yeah. Just about. Hey, you're not a...
2: I used to be, and I just got tired of getting up twice.
0: Okay.
2: You know, that feeling.
0: Yeah, if it runs a little too long.
1: Oh, that nap wake up is rough.
0: Oh, it does.
1: Yeah.
0: It can make it real rough.
2: The only way I do it, I have to go straight to the shower when I get up from the nap.
0: Mm. Okay, yeah. Okay.
1: Yeah.
0: Yep, absolutely. But I've definitely sat there before where it's just like, I can't. You feel drunk. You're just like, what is going on? So anyways, look forward to the 2027 Hang Gang Nap Contest. If you enjoy a good nap, maybe you could win.
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0: Oops.
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1: All right, we have a disabled vehicle, 270 East at 23 on the north side. It's on the right berm. A disabled vehicle, 70 West at 310 on the right berm. We have slow traffic on 161 East between 62 and Beach Road. We're heavy on 33 West between Amanda Northern Road and Gender Road. 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
2: The three things you need to know before you go.
5: Central Ohio massage spas are going down left and right. Last week, it was Rejuvenation Spa in Dublin and Red Bean Spa in West Columbus.
6: Red Beans Spa
5: in West Columbus. No rice. Both have been ordered shut down over years of allegations of prostitution and sex trafficking. Yesterday morning, agents executed a search warrant at K-Spa in Powell over suspected illegal activity involving human trafficking. And they're asking anyone with information about K-Spa to call the Powell Police Department. Yeah.
6: Okay, you named it Red Bean Spa. What do you think goes on in there?
7: I mean, seriously.
6: Why didn't you just name it Little Man in the Boat? Like, what? What are you doing? Come on.
5: Maybe it's a translation issue.
6: I don't know. Yeah, come on down to DJ Diddle's Spa. Just know what we're doing there with our hands.
7: Oh, can you imagine how much of this is going on that hasn't been busted all over the country?
5: Well, the thing is, as far as this rejuvenation spa, they had had allegations dating back to 2019.
6: And they're just now.
5: And it's just now being ordered closed. Isn't that interesting? Like, it takes years, I guess, to build a case.
7: Yeah, because you want to make sure you get it right and that they don't get out of it.
6: Yeah, sometimes when you're tired and worn down, you need a rejuvenation.
5: That's pretty much what's going on. Three adult men, one of whom was a security guard, killed in a shooting at the Islamic Center of San Diego yesterday. Victims were found out in front of the center. All children inside kept safe and evacuated from the area. Two male suspects, ages 17 and 18, were found dead in a vehicle from apparent self-inflicted gunshot wounds. Police say the shooting is being considered a hate crime, and sources say anti-Islamic writings were found inside the vehicle. About 2 hours before the shooting, the mom of the 17-year-old called police, said her son ran off with several of her weapons and her vehicle and was dressed in camo. She also told them she found a note, contents of which police have not shared. So it's absolutely freaky. Joey Chestnut will be spending the 4th of July on probation after pleading guilty to misdemeanor battery over a bar slap. This happened back on March 21st. The 43-year-old Chestnut was at an Indiana bar at about 2 a.m. When a guy walked up to him, recognized him as the hot dog eating champion, the two exchanged with the victim, said it was a friendly handshake. But then he says Chestnut pulled him forward, slapped him in the face with an open hand.
7: What?
5: The next day,
6: okay.
5: Yeah, the next day police opened an investigation. Chestnut told officers he was pretty drunk and didn't remember what happened, but they showed him the surveillance video.
6: Oops.
5: He said, well, the guy must have said something to me that I didn't like. A month later, on April 20th, Chestnut pleaded guilty to battery and was sentenced to 180 days of probation. So he will be on his best behavior at Nathan's annual 4th of July hot dog eating contest in Coney Island.
6: Could you imagine getting slapped by those just wiener fingers?
5: Oh,
6: just
5: gosh,
6: covered,
5: yeah,
6: in years of hot dog,
5: yeah,
6: grease.
5: That's an embarrassing slap.
6: Yeah.
5: Like, you, that's an indignity.
6: Oh,
5: to be,
6: yeah,
5: slapped by Joey Chestnut.
6: Your face just smells like hot dog water for the rest of your life.
7: So he's back in the regular Nathan's contest,
5: I guess.
7: Because remember, he got kicked out of it last year. They did the Netflix special against Kobayashi. And
6: yeah.
5: Oh, was that when he decided he was going to be doing the all? The,
6: yeah,
5: he
6: went
5: vegan hot
6: pro.
5: Dogs,
6: yeah,
5: or
6: he did the vegan,
5: or,
6: and then he went pro, okay, and he wasn't allowed to, or he was a pro and wasn't allowed to do something.
7: Yeah, I couldn't remember what it was.
5: Who cares? Right. Those
6: you shove wieners down your throat for your living. Come on.
7: A lot of other food, too.
5: All right, those are your three things.
6: Coming up next, you want to go see 21.

One Pilots huge show announced, going to be at Ohio Stadium Saturday, October 17th. Oh, a Saturday night show at the Shoe. Come on now. 21 Pilots, we've got your tickets coming up about 3.5 minutes, 99.7 The Blitz.

0: Yeah, the boys are coming back home. Ohio Stadium, Saturday, October 17th. 21 Pilots is going to be performing, and we've got your tickets. 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Blitz, hi, who's this?
1: This is Rick.
0: Hey, Rick, how are you on a Tuesday?
1: Good, yourself?
0: Not too bad, thank you very much. Here's the deal, Rick. Thick Rick has worked diligently to put together an audio montage for us. It's going to have three audio clues in it. Could be from TVs, movies, music, PSAs, commercials, news stories. He gathers from all over the place. Once we hear those three clues, we're going to determine what year all three of those clues are from. The person who gets closest is going to win, okay?
1: Gotcha.
0: All right, Rick. Thick, are you ready with the montage?
2: I am ready.
0: All right, let's go.
3: I'm going to punch you in the ovary. That's what I'm going to do. A straight shot.
4: Facebook. 2 billion people can't be wrong. Don't want to be an American idiot.
0: Man.
5: Boy.
0: Okay, well, we've got the three clues. Rick, your choice. Do you want to go first or last?
1: I'll go last.
0: Going to go last. Kelly, what do you want to do?
5: All right, well, I'll say... I'm trying to think. I joined Facebook fairly soon after they opened it up to everyone, but it had been open to college people, college students, for some years before that. Uh-huh. I'm going to have to say it was around 2000, American Idiot. 2006? That's my guess.
0: Okay.
5: 2006.
0: All right. I went a little earlier than you, but maybe now I feel a little too early.
5: I don't know. Mine is a total guess.
0: You know, I'm pretty sure I just heard Mark Zuckerberg celebrated a birthday yesterday, and he turned 46. So that make him 26 in 2006. Seven.
2: Carry the three.
0: Carry the three, yeah.
5: Oh, he was in college,
0: times
5: right?
0: Pi, 3.14. But Anchorman.
5: Anchorman, yeah. Oh.
0: All right, I'm going 2003. Rick, it's on you. You got 2006 from Kelly, 2003 from me. What do you think?
1: 2004.
0: Okay, going right in the middle, 2004.
5: All right.
0: Thick, what do you got for us?
3: 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A straight shot.
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0: Head. Stole my thunder. I was close. All right. You have got yourself a pair of 21 Pilots, Rick. Mark your calendar. October 17th, Ohio Stadium. You're going to be there, all right?
1: All righty. Thank
0: you. Very good. You hang on 1 second. More tickets for 21 Pilots throughout the week. It's 99.7 The Blitz.
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0: All right. Coming up next, it is a Tuesday. Uh-oh. It's not a Wednesday. We don't have... confessions today from Fest Hall.
3: Okay.
0: But we're going to talk about something really interesting coming up in about 8 minutes.
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3: All right, we have some traffic on 670 West between Leonard Avenue and Cleveland Avenue. A disabled vehicle on 70 West at 310. That one's on the right berm. 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
5: 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The NBA Conference Finals got underway last night, and the Spurs struck first in the West. San Antonio outlasted the Thunder 122-115 in double overtime of Game 1 from Oklahoma City. Victor Wembanyama dominated with 41 points. Game 2 is tomorrow night. The Eastern Conference Finals get underway tonight. It's the Cavaliers and the Knicks at Madison Square Garden. Tip-off at 8 o'clock. The conference finals are set in the Stanley Cup playoffs. The Montreal Canadiens eliminated the Buffalo Sabres with a 3-2 overtime win last night in Game 7. The Western Conference final is up first tomorrow night between the Avalanche and the Golden Knights. Baseball, the Guardians blasted the Tigers 8-2 in their series opener from Detroit. Jose Ramirez led the offense with a homer and three RBIs. The four-game set continues this evening. The Reds got edged by the Phillies 5-4 to open their three-game series from Philadelphia. Cincinnati has dropped three straight and will try to bounce back tonight. The Columbus Clippers open a six-game series against Louisville this evening here at Huntington Park, where it's Dime a Dog Night. First pitch at 7:05 on Fox Sports 920. I'm Thick Rick from the Columbus Clippers Sports Desk, powered by Great Lakes Hyundai.
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0: Want to stay healthy as you progress in age. Apparently, there is a not only a new trend, but I guess not necessarily a secret, just kind of more information. As you know, if you look at men and their physique, forever it was all about, you know, getting those nice biceps to attract women, and then it got very much into like CrossFit, and it was more about like the pecs and the overall aesthetic of the upper body, the washboard abs,
1: the V.
0: Yeah, the V, absolutely. It wasn't necessarily about lifting a small car. It was more about doing like, what are they called? Upper duppers. I don't know, where you pull yourself up on the
2: pull-ups.
0: Not a pull-up.
2: Chin-up.
0: No, but you keep going. You are able to do a chin-up, but then you can pick yourself all the way up, where you go from a chin-up to straight arms.
2: I don't know what that's called.
0: An uppy-duppy?
2: Impossible, yes.
0: Yeah. But now, science has looked at the male physique and said, as you get older, you need to change all of that, because it's really about the glutes.
3: Shake that healthy butt. Baby got back.
0: That's right. It's all about the badunk dunk. That's what you want to work on. Not only has science talked about this, but personal trainers have talked about this. They say a lot of focus now for men is with the glutes and the goblin squats and the band side steps.
4: So we're back to buns of steel.
0: Basically, yeah. Or the lunges, a lot of lunges.
4: Yeah.
2: You get on your stairs, one stair, just half your foot on the step, and down as far as you can go, and up as high as you can go, and if you can hold weights and do that, that's...
0: You know, like calf raises?
2: Well, just, yeah, but, you know, when you go all the way down, you get your heel actually below the step, and then all the way back up, yeah, that works all the way up into your glutes.
0: A little butt action going on. Now, they say the biggest thing about this is because when you do that, not only are you working your glutes and your buttocks, but you're also working basically your core. And they say that's where a lot of the problems come in as you get older, because it's about balance. It's about staying on your feet. It's about being able to bend over or lift something without hurting your back. And that all comes from that butt, hamstring, core section.
4: May I say, like, Pilates is all about core strength. And yes, it's been around for years and years and years. They are it's an unaffordable class.
0: They have gotten quite expensive. And not only that, not only the Pilates, but just like those 1 hour sign up gyms in general.
4: Yeah.
0: Where it's not about your monthly subscription. Now you're paying per class, or you can get like the monthly subscription, but it's still, you go in there and some of these are $25-$30 a class.
4: Even more.
0: That's insane.
4: Per class.
0: Same.
4: Yeah.
2: There is nothing you can't do at home.
0: That is very true.
2: To get in shape, there's nothing you can do.
4: Well, they say, like, because they have the reformer machines, and those are really, you can buy one for your house,
0: yes,
4: but they're really, really expensive. But you can do Pilates, like floor Pilates.
0: Right.
4: I think that was what the original creation was.
0: A lot of people don't understand how effective body weight workouts can be.
2: You talked about lunges. You can do a lunge anywhere.
0: Yeah, absolutely. Chair workouts. Yes. There are so many videos online.
2: Tai Chi, chair walking, or whatever that's called. I don't know if that really works.
0: The thing is, for a lot of people, me included, it's about motivation and doing something at home. You're like, you know what I'm going to do? I'm going to go upstairs. I'm going to put on my shorts. I'm going to put on a t-shirt. I'm going to start a video. I'm actually going to mentally do this at home, as opposed to getting out of the house and getting that outside motivation, which I get a lot of people need.
4: Well,
0: I'm right there.
4: That is where, if you would sink money into a class and signing up for a class, then that is a lot of motivation to go.
2: Yeah.
4: It's like, I've just paid $40 for a class.
0: Right.
4: I better get up
0: and
4: go.
0: You better do it, yes.
4: Otherwise, I'm not doing it.
0: And thank you to everyone who texted in the dozen messages we got. Yes, a muscle up is what it's called.
4: A muscle up.
0: When you do a pull up, and then you can get all the way to straight arms. I would know.
2: It's like a push-up on the bar after you get up.
0: I can't do a muscle or an up, so no idea. But if you are in the gym, make sure you focus some of that time on the glute area, the hamstring area, because that's going to keep you

0: healthy. It's going to keep you balanced, it'll keep you from falling over, all the things you need.
1: Yeah, work now so that when you're 80, you're not decrepit.
0: See, and I'll say it again. I'm not making it to 80, so I'm not worried about any of that.
1: You don't know that.
2: You don't know that.
0: You're right, I don't. I'm playing the stats. I'm playing the numbers here, all right? That's all I'm doing.
2: Enjoy I'm betting on Juice being right.
0: Yeah, exactly. Yeah. You know where the smart money is.
2: I don't know that, but I'm betting on it.
0: A betting man would take that on those odds for sure.
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0: All right, coming up next, saw an interesting survey of people asking them what they would do if they had the ability to stop time. And you know what? I believe this survey. This is one of the few surveys I actually think people were honest about. Yeah. We'll talk about it in about 8 minutes.
3: Traffic Blitz.
1: All right, we have some traffic on 670 West between 71 and Cleveland Avenue, on 70 West between 256 and 270, on 71 North from Frank Road to 70. 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Laughter jumping into the pool. I'm not sure. Am I supposed to read this, or somebody's supposed to give me some sound of somebody laughing as they're jumping in the pool? Thank you.
2: Wait, is that what? What?
1: Oh, delight. I think that. No, I'm not doing the rejuvenation spa story right now. Delight from a hole in one. Can you do delight hitting a hole in one? An amusement.
0: Mario? What was that?
1: Riding a train, golf cart, and carousel.
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0: Okay,
1: Center.
0: 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You don't have to show me up with your professional sound effects. I've got it, Thick. Don't worry about it.
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0: Goose, Kelly, and Thick Rick.
1: I know we've talked about, like, superpowers before and what superpower you would pick, but this survey kind of narrowed it down. What would you do if you could freeze time? And there was one specific question that was asked, and I would agree with this survey. I believe that people were telling the truth, because this poll asked them, if you could freeze time, would you do anything illegal? And 86% of people said yes. I don't even believe the 13% of people that said they would not. I think that's a load of BS. You absolutely 100% would do something illegal. Maybe not over and over and over again, but I think every single person would do one thing that technically is illegal. Kelly, you're holding your hand over your mouth.
2: I'm trying
1: like
2: to think, like, what?
3: It's like Hero from the show Heroes. He could freeze everything and do whatever he wanted.
1: Yep.
2: Oh. Okay.
3: Everybody and everything would just freeze, and you could go around and do whatever you wanted, then go back where you were, and then unfreeze it.
1: Yep. Can you think of what you would do illegally?
2: Why don't you guys tell me what you guys would do, and then I would give me a chance to think, because I can't think of a thing I would do.
1: So much stuff.
2: What?
1: So much stuff.
3: Now, you're not going to be a pervert, right?
2: He does that when time's not for
1: us. That's true. What's perverted?
3: Well, you know, going around looking up girl skirts or some crap like that.
1: If there was a chance to... remember the T-Mobile girl that got famous?
3: Yeah.
1: Like, I'm just curious. Like, what does she look like sans clothing?
2: Okay, a better thing is, like, to just rearrange all the furniture.
1: That's pretty funny.
3: Oh, you want to be goofy?
1: I'm going
3: for money. If I'm going to break the law, I'm going for money.
1: Okay. Now, that is on the list.
2: Okay.
1: Robbing a big business or robbing a bank is on the list. Other things on the list, not paying for groceries, freezing time anytime you want, going into the grocery store.
2: Ooh, or getting gas.
1: Getting what you need. Nowadays, getting gas. Yep.
3: Well, the gas pump, like, it'll work, right?
1: I don't know why it wouldn't.
3: Yeah, it'll still work.
1: I mean, I guess you can freeze time. You can unfreeze the gas pump. I don't know. Don't start getting technical.
2: Well, that's right.
1: Don't start.
2: You can do whatever you want.
3: Make sure it works. I think everything works still.
1: Okay, sure.
2: All right,
1: great.
2: Fine.
1: Yes, it does. But, I'm pretty sure if you had a free time, then maybe technically you could have. Someone said, I like this. Someone said, become a poker shark. So every hand, you could just freeze the table and go and look at everyone's cards.
3: Oh, wow.
1: You would just become the greatest poker player in the world.
2: Yes.
1: Because you know what everyone would have.
3: Now you think about it like that. There's a bazillion things.
1: Yes.
3: Now.
1: Absolutely.
3: Oh,
1: someone said, trespassing for the sake of anonymous investigative reporting. Like, you could go behind all the closed doors, read all the paperwork, see what they're not showing us, and then go back and report on all
3: that. Oh, yeah, I'm definitely going to the Pentagon.
1: Yeah.
3: Yeah.
1: Yep. I would have to agree with that. Let's see. Someone said, switching the clothes between two people. That would be funny. And then someone else said, perving
3: now,
1: on.
3: Now, see, that's something I can see people. Kelly doing.
2: Yeah. I just want to be silly.
1: But I would have to think everyone is doing something illegal. Without a doubt. I can't imagine.
2: Yeah, but then you have to live with yourself after time is unfrozen, knowing that you stole.
1: Okay.
3: Well, JD said she thought you were talking about the AT&T girl.
1: Oh, maybe it is the AT&T.
2: Dan already said Verizon.
3: Dan just sent. He said T-Mobile. But Dan just sent a picture of her,
2: right,
3: and I think that's who you're talking about.
1: Who sent it?
3: Dan.
1: Dan, where's Dan? Here we go.
3: That's her.
1: Yeah, that chick. Yeah.
3: I can't remember her name.
1: She's had a couple movie roles too. She's done a little bit. She was on. She was on House of Lies for a little bit in the final season. You can't see her, but this is a great picture. I moved all the canned food items in Walmart to the... Oh, okay, wait. 9533, this is a good one. Move all the canned goods from Walmart to the food banks. Okay.
2: All right.
1: That's a little Robin Hood-ish. Illegal.
2: I see.
1: But I see what you're doing there. I like that. Cameron says, got to go see Area 51. Yep.
3: Yeah. Yeah, all of that.
1: James says, rob the drug dealers. Okay. I mean, I guess.
2: Oh.
1: Yeah.
2: Okay.
1: Again, a little Robin Hood action.
2: Yeah.
1: But are you keeping them for yourselves, or are you passing them out to the poor? That's the question. 800-821-9970. I would love to know. A lot of Area 51 responses.
2: I know a lot.
3: Yeah. Yeah, got to go see all that. All the secret stuff.
1: Got to see the secret stuff. Hey, what would you do? You can freeze time. I am of the belief that about 100% of the people are going to do something, at least
4: do something.
1: A little illegal.
3: Lily,
1: that's her name. Yes, absolutely. 800-821-9970. It's 997 The Blitz.

0: Kelly and Thick Rick in the Morning Blitz.
1: You know, it wasn't that long ago I was telling you about men and how we should work out our glutes because they say that that really helps with the health in terms of overall core health. You know, they say that the core and the glutes and the hamstrings kind of direct the rest of the body. Well, speaking of butts, we've got an issue over in Spain. There's a bit of a controversy right now. Because there is the Hostel de Rios Católicos, and it is the oldest hotel in Spain. It has been around since the 15th century. Now, we all know architecture back in the 15th century was a little bit different. If you've ever had the opportunity to see some really old buildings, one, they're amazing. It's unbelievable how they actually built these things. But then, seeing the things that they carve into the limestone or the brick, they get quite creative. And figures were a big thing back in the day when you looked at the side of buildings, whether it be angels, cherubs,
2: gargoyles,
1: which is exactly where I was going. Gargoyles were very popular. Well, at this particular Hostel dos Rios Católicos, they had a particular set of gargoyles that were built in a very, or I should say carved in a very specific way. And that was, they faced backwards off the top of the building. And they faced backwards, one, to keep evil spirits away. They tried to scare the evil spirits away. And two, it worked out for the, not necessarily plumbing, but the, what's the word I'm looking for? The, I don't know, I guess the safety of the building. The venting of the building.
2: Yeah.
1: In that, this is how they got rid of the water on top of the building. Because these gargoyles were facing backwards and bent over with wide open buttholes. They were used to scare the spirits, because no one wants to stare into the brown eye of a gargoyle. But also, these buttholes were wide open so the water could run off the roof.
2: Well.
1: Now, here's the problem the city is having. I mean, they've been around since the 15th century. This takes upkeep. This takes work. And so they have been working on this this hotel, which happens to be basically in the city center, including facing the Santiago de Compostela Cathedral. Now, in this work they're doing, they have now started to implement new irrigation methods. So what they've done is they've had to take these big steel poles and insert them into the gargoyles. So now, not only do you have gargoyles mooning the entire city with gaping beeholes, but now you've got metal rods sticking out of the beeholes, pouring water all over the people who are walking by. And nothing says welcome to our downtown.
2: Oh,
1: like a gargoyle peeing out its butt all over you. So there is a bit of a disagreement going on in the city right now. It's like, look, we have got the oldest hotel in all of Spain is in our city center. We have to keep this thing up. We have to rejuvenate this building. We have to continue upkeep. And the only way we can do so is to insert these giant metal rods.
2: Okay, this looks so awful.
1: You're seeing the picture?
2: Yes.
1: This gargoyle is...
2: he's like bent over with his head between his knees.
1: Yeah, so it's like the hands are gripping the top of the roof.
2: Yes.
1: And he's got his feet are planted on the side of the building. And he is just showing everyone his morning star.
2: Oh my gosh.
1: Are you looking up the picture? You see the picture of the rod sticking out?
2: Yes, that makes it look a billion times worse.
1: It really does. Especially with him looking in between his legs at the rod coming out of his beehole. It is not attractive.
2: Is it to reinforce things, or is that permanent?
1: I think it's to reinforce things. I think that is there now. For safety. And here's the other thing. In the two pictures, they've cleaned up the gargoyle because the gargoyle looks kind of mossy and green and old. And so someone power washed this gargoyle. Could you imagine being the worker who had to power wash the gargoyle beehole?
2: Yeah, that's the low man on the totem pole.
1: That is the low man. Yeah. Get up in that cherry picker truck. We're going to send you up there with a power washer. And you've got, make sure to get underneath too. Make sure you get the gargoyle gooch and get that whole thing clean.
2: There are 16 of these things.
1: Yes, all around the building. Yes. 16 gargoyle beehole. I mean, in the 15th century, you're worried about spirits. You've got your hotel.
2: Look.
1: I don't know. It is not a good design. This design, I don't think, would be approved in modern times. You would have people that would step forward and be like, look, you can't have a little kid's gargoyle beehole. Because it's almost like a cherub-like gargoyle.
2: At least have the decency to stand them up and turn them around and make the water come out like where the little cherubs do in the fountains. You know, pee in water.
1: So you want to pee on
2: that, to me, is a way better look than whatever this is. This is horrific.
3: This one looks like a woman.
2: There are all kinds of different ones.
1: Yeah.
3: Oh, Goose, come here real quick. Look at this.
1: Yeah.
3: I mean, that doesn't look like a gargoyle. That looks like a woman.
1: It is. That's a whole lot of anatomy we're seeing.
2: It's very disturbing.
3: It is very. Really weird, man.
2: Mm-mm.
1: Google the Spain gargoyles, and. Why is the pole sticking so far out his beehole? That is not okay. Anyways, good luck with your restoration, Spain. I hope that your cathedral and your hotel live on another 500 years.
0: It's the Morning Blitz.
4: Coming up next, the three things you need to know.
1: Could you imagine being that gargoyle and you're like, 500 years? I've got this steel pole on my beehole? Come on!
2: Oh, my gosh. That is just upsetting. It's upsetting.
3: Now, why didn't you just make his head come down in the water and just come out his mouth?
2: I mean, anything else. You know? Anything else. Okay. Did you hear about the idiot Americans and one of them climbed into the zoo enclosure of Punch, the monkey?
1: Yes, I saw
2: this. Let's talk about this coming up next.
0: Traffic Blitz.
2: There's an accident, 71 North before Main Street. Traffic slow from 70. We're stop and go on 33 West between Diley Road and Ebright Road. 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
3: And now,
4: all right, I'm listening.
1: The three things you need to know before you go.
5: A group is gathering signatures for a constitutional amendment to ban large-scale data centers in Ohio. The group, called Conserve Ohio, has gathered 25,000 signatures, but has a long way to get over 400,000 from at least half of Ohio's counties by the July 1st deadline. Ohio currently has over 200 data centers, sixth highest total in the U.S. Former Los Angeles Police Detective Mark Furman, whose testimony and conduct became a key part of the murder trial of O.J. Simpson, has died at the age of 74. After Simpson was found not guilty of the murders of his ex-wife and her friend, Furman retired from the police department. He moved to a 20-acre farm in Idaho with his family and raised chickens, goats, sheep, and llamas. The Idaho coroner says Furman died on May 12th. He'd been battling cancer.
6: Raised a bunch of sheep. Raised a bunch of sheeps.
5: It's sheep. Yeah. Two Americans arrested on Sunday in Japan after one of them climbed into the zoo enclosure of Punch, the baby monkey who became a viral internet sensation this year. Videos posted on social media showed a person scaling the monkey enclosure fence in a costume that included a smiley face and sunglasses. And when the man landed on the ground, the costume's head came off and he scooped it back up. Apparently, this is some mascot associated with a crypto account or something. I don't know. Authorities detained the two men, both Americans. The one who got into the exhibit says he's a 24-year-old college student. The other man who filmed says he's a 27-year-old singer. I'm sure we'll get his socials soon. Monkey said to be fine, and they stayed away from the intruder. Those are your three things.
6: All right. Coming up next, how would you like to head and see a show? Well, we just announced yesterday Smashing Pumpkins are going to be coming to town. That's going to be a great show at The Shot coming up Wednesday, September 30th. Tickets go on sale this Thursday at 10 a.m. at Ticketmaster.com. However, you can win them before you can buy them. Your chance to do so coming up here in about 4 minutes. 99.7 The Blitz.

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1: 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Rock and rumble. Kelly versus Goose.
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3: We announced yesterday morning that the Smashing Pumpkins are coming to the Shot on Wednesday, September 30th. 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However, we've got tickets all week. Win them before you can buy them. And here's a chance right now. Kelly and I going head-to-head in a rock and rumble. We need two contestants, two people to team up with. That one of you might walk away with some tickets to the show. 800-821-9970 if you want to be there. Who we got for some contestants? Blitz, hi, who's this?
4: Zeb.
3: Zeb, you called in first, so you get the choice. You want to be teamed with Kelly or Goose? Wait, hold on, before you answer.
5: Too late.
6: Well, Zeb,
3: he said yes. He got all excited, and I was like, oh,
6: I'm
3: he's
6: happy
3: prepared.
6: About this. I am, although I just want to say that I have lost 100% of the games we played this week so far.
3: That is true. You have?
6: We played two yesterday. I lost two. So I'm due for a win, Zeb.
3: Pretty sure that trend is going to continue.
4: Today's the day.
6: Today's the day.
3: Zeb, you hang on 1 second. We got to find another contestant. Blitz, hi, who's this?
7: It's AJ, the truck driver.
3: AJ, what's going on, man? How are you?
7: I'm good, brother. How are you doing this morning?
5: You're not the AJ that won yesterday, right?
7: No.
5: Okay.
3: That'd be a little weird.
5: Can't do that.
3: Yeah. Well, AJ, you called in second, so you are with me today, AJ. So Zeb and AJ going to hang on 1 second as Kelly and I go head-to-head in a rock and rumble. Thick, what is today's category?
5: Opposite movie titles.
6: All right.
3: Okay. This is where we go back and forth.
5: Yes.
3: Okay.
5: Yes.
3: All right.
5: All right. Who wants to go first?
6: Me, because I lost yesterday hard. I completely ate it. So I get to go first.
3: I won yesterday hard as well.
5: Different. Twice.
3: Twice.
5: Yeah.
3: Swipe so hard.
6: Twice.
5: Did you put his?
6: I did. Oh, okay. I got them all.
5: Make sure I'm keeping track over here.
3: Yeah, I'm right behind. One game behind. I'm right there.
6: Oh, you're breathing down my neck.
5: Think about that. One game behind for the year. I mean, that's how close you guys are.
3: Yeah.
6: All right. Do you guys just want to make out while I sit here? Jeez.
5: I'm just saying.
6: Go on.
5: What are you talking about?
3: No, he's right. Waiting until I win and get hard again.
5: God. All right, Kelly. Opposite movie title.
6: Don't give me a hard one.
5: Sad Hands.
6: Oh, Happy Feet.
5: Goose. God Takes Off Gucci.
3: The Devil Wears Prada.
5: Kelly, Winter Purchase.
6: Summer Rental.
5: Yeah, very good. All right, Goose. Going from Europe.
3: Going from Europe?
5: Yep.
3: Oh, Coming to America.
5: Dang, man. You guys are killing this. All right, Kelly.
6: Oh, no.
5: Global.

0: Dang, man, you guys are killing this. All right, Kelly.
1: Oh, no.
0: Global praise work.
1: Global. Praise.
0: Again, some of these antonyms.
1: Global praise work. Praise as in your pray. Praying to God.
0: Oh, man. I don't know how this is the opposite of that word, but that's what the...
1: Okay, that's not fair. You don't even understand the opposite word?
0: I don't. That happens a lot with these. I have to look up antonyms for words, and I'm like, really? Okay.
2: Global praise.
0: I don't think he's going to steal it if you miss it, though.
1: Global praise work?
0: Yeah, maybe try one of the other words first.
1: Yeah. Work, vacation, global, local, global.
0: Oh, he just figured it out.
1: Vacation is what gave it to you. It's not vacation. Someone's vacation? I don't know. I don't know. I'll sit here all day. Oh, I don't know it.
2: You don't?
1: No.
2: Oh!
0: Steel?
2: I have no clue. What?
1: Oh.
2: Global.
1: What is it?
0: Well, if it's not the whole world, what is it? If it's not globally, it's...
2: Singular.
0: No. It's only in where?
2: Our country.
0: Okay, which is what?
2: U.S.
0: National.
2: Okay. National vacation.
1: National Lampoon's Vacation.
0: There you go.
2: Praise Lampoon.
0: Yes.
2: That makes sense.
0: Yes.
2: Yeah.
0: That's a good one, isn't it? Yeah, it's a hard one, but it's a good one. All right, yeah. Goose, then you'll get a new one.
2: Okay.
0: The dressed knife.
2: The dressed knife. Oh, the naked gun.
0: All right, Kelly, got to get this one. Aunt Doe.
1: Uncle Buck. Yes!
2: Oh! That was a good one.
0: Next one wins. Dinner alone.
2: Dinner alone. Alone. Group dinner. Breakfast Club! Oh!

0: AJ!
1: Oh no, let's hear the next verse too.
2: Yeah, brother.
1: This is going on forever.
0: AJ, congratulations, man. Gonna get you some tickets for the Smashing Pumpkins. Gonna be at the Shot, so circle your calendar, September 30th.
1: I feel like I'm gonna have a stroke. I'm so angry right now. I've got to settle down. What is wrong?
3: Man, when you said vacation at first, I thought sure you were gonna figure it out.
0: Oh man.
1: I'm so upset.
0: Zeb was like, yes, all excited. I got in first, which means I'm going to get to pick Kelly. That's the right choice.
1: You better give him tickets, or I tell you, I am going to give you the gargoyle treatment. The Spanish.
3: Oh, damn.
0: I got to spread my butt cheeks and show you what I think of you. Zeb, as much as we all want to see Kelly's b-hole, I'm going to give you tickets.
1: No, I'm giving you the Spanish gargoyle.
3: She's going to shove a pole.
1: Yes.
0: Goose.
1: I thought you were going to
0: perch yourself up on the corner of the building.
1: No, opposite of that.
3: Really? That's what you thought Kelly would do?
1: Yeah.
0: Zeb, I'll give you tickets as well, okay?
2: Heck yeah.
0: All right, you guys hang on. We'll get you.
3: You said heck, right?
0: You did say heck. Probably is hell a bad word?
3: Well, no, I thought it was a different CK.
0: Oh, gotcha. Congratulations, you guys. Hang on.
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0: All right, coming up next, your not-so-breaking news on a Tuesday morning. And...

0: let's see what we're going to get into here. Oh, yeah. How about a used urn shows up at your doorstep? We'll tell you the story coming up here in about 8 minutes.
1: Traffic Blitz.
2: All right, we have an accident at 71 North before Main Street. Traffic slow from 70. We're stop and go on 70 East downtown between the splits. There's an accident College Avenue south of East Livingston, an accident Dublin Road at Roberts Road. 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
11: 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The NBA Conference Finals got underway last night, and the Spurs struck first in the West. San Antonio outlasted the Thunder 122-115 in double overtime of Game 1 from Oklahoma City. Victor Wembanyama dominated with 41 points. Game 2 is tomorrow night. The Eastern Conference Finals get underway tonight. It's the Cavaliers and the Knicks at Madison Square Garden. Tip-off at 8 o'clock. The conference finals are set in the Stanley Cup playoffs. The Montreal Canadiens eliminated the Buffalo Sabres with a 3-2 overtime win last night in Game 7. The Western Conference final is up first tomorrow night between the Avalanche and the Golden Knights. Baseball, the Guardians blasted the Tigers 8-2 in their series opener from Detroit. Jose Ramirez led the offense with a homer and three RBIs. The four-game set continues this evening. The Reds got edged by the Phillies 5-4 to open their three-game series from Philadelphia. Cincinnati has dropped three straight and will try to bounce back tonight. The Columbus Clippers open a six-game series against Louisville this evening here at Huntington Park, where it's Dime a Dog Night. First pitch at 7:05 on Fox Sports 920. I'm Thick Rick from the Columbus Clippers Sports Desk, powered by Great Lakes Hyundai.
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0: Not so breaking news. The news already broke. We're trying to put it back together.
2: All right, our first story takes us out to Los Angeles, where a grieving family jumped online to honor their grandfather's memory and order a special urn. That seems so odd, ordering an urn from Amazon. I mean, you can get everything at Amazon.
3: Yeah.
2: That's like, you can get a casket at Costco.
3: Yeah.
2: Which is just so...
3: I don't think, until you're in the market, you don't really consider
2: where
3: you would get it or what you would do. I guess maybe you'd think about going through a funeral home, but, you know, it's expensive.
2: It's right, exactly. I guess if you can save some money.
3: Yeah.
2: I mean, do they have, like, BOGO urns?
3: Maybe.
2: Got two sick grandparents at the same time? Save a little bit of money? Why not? Anyways, the problem is they went online, they ordered the urn showed up, and then confusion set in because, well, there were already ashes inside the urn.
3: What?
2: Yeah. The ashes or the urn showed up already in use. So I'm trying to figure out how this happened. Because here's the other problem. They have contacted the company about the morbid mix-up. And the only answer that they had, the only answer that Amazon could give them was, here's your money back. Now, Amazon's very good about that. A lot of times, if you have a complaint, Amazon will just, fine, whatever. They don't care. I mean, I had one time, I had a screw up with a Blackstone. And it was like a $350 delivery that they dropped off. And I called them and I told them that shipping it back was going to be almost more expensive than the Blackstone itself. And they said, yeah, we don't want to deal with that. And they just sent me another Blackstone.
3: Really?
2: Yeah. They're pretty good about, like, their... They make so much money, they don't care.
3: I've had that on, like, T-shirts. Or, like, just keep it and donate it to someone. Give it to somebody.
2: Right.
4: They're just ordering an urn, right? They want to get the urn. Then they're going to take it to have the ashes put in.
2: Uh-huh.
4: Well, how is it possible the urn already has ashes in it?
2: That's the question. Yeah. Someone returned an urn. That's the
4: so
2: only
4: they
2: thing.
4: Ordered one, got the ashes, and then returned the urn with the ashes.
2: That's
4: their
2: the only thing I can think of.
4: Ashes in it. Oh my god!
2: How else ashes ended up in the
4: and
2: urn?
4: And then you put it back on the shelf to sell again.
2: You know
3: that caused a big family rift. Somebody accidentally shipped their loved one back in the urn they returned.
4: Right.
2: Yeah. Yeah, and you're not finding that thing again.
3: No.
2: That's just it. Game over.
3: There has to be return logs. There has to be a log about, you know...
2: Who returned it and where it came from. Yeah, probably. Yeah, because I guess if you go to... You got, like, the damaged box discount. Do you get the previous dead body discount? Like, what happens there?
4: It's like, I've decided I don't like the urn. I'm going to return it. But I left the ashes.
2: The family did ask.
4: Easy, man.
2: When they reached out to Amazon, they say, do you normally, like... Is it pre-filled? Do you try and weigh it down? Is this just dust? Like, to so you know that...
3: You can charge me more for shipping?
2: Well, I was going to say, does someone test out the urn? Like, they make the urn, then they put some, like, sand in it to see if it works? Bless you.
3: Thank you.
2: Whatever the case may be, they did get their money back. Bless you. They were able to order a new urn. They don't know what to do with this urn now, though. Do you jump online and try and play PI and see if you can find out who this urn belonged to? Take some pictures? Ask to spread it around the World Wide Web?
3: Hey, put that thing on TikTok. You'll get an answer in 15 minutes.
2: Or someone who wants to buy it from you.
3: Yeah. Yeah.
2: For a lot of money.
3: Yeah.
2: Story number two takes us over to... Where is this island located? It is at the Santa Rosa Island, which is in the Channel Islands National Park. You know, you're having a bad day when you jump on your sailboat and the weather isn't exactly what you expected. You know, weather patterns can change, and that is exactly what happened to this gentleman who was on the Channel Islands National Park lake. And this is a very, very large area. A lot going on in this Torrey Pines area. And here's the deal. Unfortunately, the weather changed on him so much that his sailboat was run aground at this Santa Rosa Island. Now, this man is stuck out on this massive California... This is a California national park. That's how big this island is. But it's still an island. And so this man, unfortunately, had his sailboat crash on the island, and he didn't know what to do. So he decided to do what any good boat person would.
3: Wilson!
2: Not that. Oh. But he did grab his flare gun.
3: Okay.
2: Hoping that, yeah, someone's going to see this, and I'm going to get rescued.
3: 100%.
2: Unfortunately, after firing off the flare gun, the flare itself went a bit awry in this wind, which also made him crash his sailboat, which then pushed the flare into the 14,600 acres of forestry they have on the island.
3: Well, that'll get you some help as soon as they see the smoke.
2: And that's exactly what happened. They now have this fire 0% contained because pretty much the entire island is on fire.
4: You know what? You got to, hey man, we're trying to survive. You do whatever you got to
2: do. He was able to put out a very impressive SOS sign because of all the burnt ash and tree that was on the ground and made the ground black. He was able to carve out an SOS, which made it stand out, obviously, the sand color from the dark ash. And yes, he was rescued. However, they're still battling the fire.
4: Bring fire. I am the god of all hell, fire.
2: Now, do you get in trouble for this? I know that like forest fires were a big issue out in California. I'm sorry, out in Colorado when I lived there, and people were tried and sent to jail for not following the rules. Like there were times it would the what they call it, the red flag. They were under a red flag warning. And you couldn't have any open fires. You couldn't have your bonfires. If you were camping, you couldn't start a fire. And if you got caught, there was a lot of legal trouble involved in that.
3: So this area is just a giant forest, and you can't get to safety anywhere.
2: Right. It's an island.
3: I mean, he had no choice. What was he supposed to do?
2: I'm with you. If it's between me and the trees, yeah. I'm firing off the flare. That's I'm right. getting rescued. I'm not doing a Tom Hanks castaway thing. Uh-huh. Not happening.
3: It's not like he flicked a lit cigarette into the woods.
2: Right, exactly. He's trying to save his own life. So we will see what happens, but hopefully they get this fire contained shortly. That's your not-so-breaking news.
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2: All right, coming up next. Have you ever been in a weird car accident? Like, not just someone pulls out in front of you, but you were doing something strange happened. I'm going to get into the story coming up here in about 8 minutes.
1: Traffic Blitz.
3: We have heavy traffic on 70 East downtown between the splits. We have an accident on College Avenue south of East Livingston. A disabled vehicle, 670 East after 71. That's on the right berm. 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

0: with Goose Kelly, and Thick Rick on the Blitz.
1: Saw this online, and I'm sure this isn't the only person who's done this before, but this person admits they were driving, and they had a spider that came down from their sun visor and land on their steering wheel. Caused a bit of a knee-jerk reaction, and they drove into a bank.
2: Oh, my gosh.
1: I mean, depending on the size of the spider,
2: I agree.
1: I can see that happening.
2: Yeah, your full attention's on that spider.
1: Absolutely. But it brought up the question, what's the weird reason you got into a car accident? And, I mean, I guess my weirdest would be the fact that, I can't remember if it was, I think it was the summer after I graduated high school. I think I was going to a buddy's house, and I got into a fight with my parents, and I left the house all kinds of angry. And I was trying to find the angriest CD. That would have been before Linkin Park came out. I just remember trying to flip through my CD book, you know, that held the 48 CDs while driving.
3: Right.
1: Change the CD.
3: Of course.
1: Find the particular song I wanted. And at that point, I looked up, and all the traffic in front of me was stopped, and it was just a one-lane road in each way, and I had no chance but to slam on the brakes, pulled off on the side of the road. I ended up just splitting a telephone pole, like, dead center.
2: Oh, man, people die that way.
1: Yeah, thankfully, I was, you know, wearing my seatbelt and everything. But it was funny, because it didn't take but 10 seconds for police to pull up, because I guess there was an officer sitting on one of the side roads, and when I passed him flying by, he's like, that guy's not going to be able to stop in time. Like, he knew the whole thing was going to happen.
2: Wow.
1: So, yeah, I got a ticket for not paying attention while distracted driving. Can you think of a silly or weird reason you got into an accident? 800-821-9970. You got one, Kelly?
2: Yeah, I mean, I guess it's the only thing I can think of is that we got hit by a deer on 161. It was around dusk, and it was around the Hamilton Road exit on 161.
1: Okay.
2: East to 270. And out of the left, at my peripheral vision, I see this something is like flying toward me. Turn, it's a deer. It slams into our front left panel. Not front left, side.
1: And it hit you.
3: Oh, he really did hit you.
2: It hit us.
1: Yeah.
2: We did not hit the deer. It ran into us.
1: It happens all the time. And I'm just like, you stupid, stupid animal. You are so dumb that you ran into my car. Like,
2: it was shocking.
1: Oh, I'm sure. Oh, it's the worst. 800-821-9970. Blitz, hi, who's this?
4: Hey, good morning, it's Sam.
1: Hey, Sam, what's the weird reason you got into a car accident?
4: I was working third shift at FedEx and was driving through and fell asleep at the wheel and hit three cars that were parked on the right side.
1: Oh my gosh,
2: did you get hurt?
4: Surprisingly, I did not. And, you know, of course, when the police officers came, you know, to get a report, I kind of fudged my story and was like, yeah, my brakes just went out.
1: Right, yeah. You're not telling them, oh, I fell asleep. That's the worst.
2: Oh, boy.
1: You know, unfortunately, my sister thankfully just got her, what's that chest thing called? The insight? Insignia? The sleep apnea. They can actually put it in your chest.
3: Oh.
1: And you just, instead of wearing a CPAP, you just hold it up and it turns it on. She's been fighting the system for 2 years trying to get this thing implanted. But she's got like 6 or 7 accidents from those and all. It's unfortunate. So,
2: like, how high did your insurance go after you hit those three cars?
4: To be honest, it was only like $30.
1: Or did you have Liberty Bibberty and they got you, accident
2: forgiveness?
1: Yeah. Hey, Sam, thanks so much for the call. I hope you have a great day. Blitz, hi. Who's this?
5: Hi, it's Christian.
1: Christian, what's the weird reason you got in a car accident?
5: I had B-52 and I had a skirt on, so I had to lift up my leg and put it on the B, and then I ran over a curb.
2: Oh my gosh.
1: Wait, you had a B in your car, so you lifted up your leg to trap the B.
5: Yes.
1: And then you hit a speed bump and it stung your leg. You hit a curb.
5: Yes,
1: curb.
5: And I'm allergic.
3: Oh, damn. Okay. Yeah.
1: My question is, why did you try and pin the bee with the leg?
5: Because it flew in under my skirt.
2: Oh, it was trapped under there.
5: Yes.
3: Oh, you were trying to free it.
5: I was trying to keep it from stinging me, but I failed.
1: Right.
3: Did get stung.
1: Yeah, because I was going to say, if you really needed the bzzz, just reach in your nightstand. Like, you don't have to go for the full bee thing. What, Thick? What are you throwing your arms up for?
5: I couldn't help it. I was driving, and it flew in, and I immediately lifted my leg up onto the seat to crouch and trap it, and I still got stung.
2: Oh, gosh. So you ran up on a curb, and then how bad was the allergic reaction?
5: My entire leg swelled.
1: Oh, no. Yeah, that is definitely a weird reason to get into a car accident. Thanks so much for the call. I hope you have a great day.
5: Thank you, you too.
1: 5725 says, a tree fell on our car while we were driving. Oh, that'd be so mad about that.
2: Dang.
1: Just a tree out of nowhere.
2: That is scary, too. It happened so fast.
1: Jennifer got hit by a turkey vulture, hit her car.
3: Oh, damn. Those are big birds.
1: Yeah, that'll do some damage for sure.
2: 5190 said, I said I had a deer hit my car. This person said, had the same thing happen with a kangaroo back home, Kelly.
1: A kangaroo?
2: A kangaroo.
1: What? Dan said, I got the fog from breathing in my car, which then caused the headlight glare, which I couldn't see, and got into a car accident. Yeah, you got to be real careful with that headlight glare. You get that weird smear on your window.
2: Yeah.
1: It can really mess with you. 800-821-9970. Weird reason you got into a car accident. 997 The Blitz.
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2: Well, I guess we have an Ebola outbreak, and at least one American has tested positive. Let's talk about it coming up next.
0: Traffic Blitz.
2: All right, there's an accident, College Avenue, south of East Livingston. We have some traffic on 670 South, right around 315. We're slow on 70 West between 256 and 270. 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
24: The three things you need to know before you go.
2: Officials with the Columbus Zoo are looking for a developer to build an upscale hotel near the zoo and Zumbezi Bay as part of a long-term expansion plan. The zoo says the hotel should have at least 130 rooms and a full restaurant. The development would be part of an expansion that includes a freestanding aquarium. The head of the World Health Organization says he is deeply concerned about the scale and speed of the Ebola outbreak spreading in the Democratic Republic of Congo and Uganda, as the suspected death toll in the Congo climbed to over 130 people. Laboratory testing has now definitively linked 30 cases to the virus in Congo's northeastern province, where the outbreak was first identified. But in all, there are 513 suspected cases and 131 suspected deaths linked to the outbreak. CDC says one American has tested positive for Ebola while in the Democratic Republic of Congo. That person, as well as six others who I guess were traveling with this person. So maybe, I think they're all other Americans. They've been in close contact with the one who tested positive. So they are all being taken to Germany for treatment.
27: And Ebola.
2: Yeah, that's freaky. A little freaky.
1: A little bit.
2: I feel like they kind of keep Ebola over there.
1: Yeah.
3: We had a little bit a while back.
1: Several
3: years ago. Yeah. Quite a few years ago.
1: Just kidding. No. We have enough with the Hunter.
3: We don't need any of this, man.
2: I said yesterday, I read something about somebody died of Hantavirus in Colorado. Somebody who's not associated at all with a cruise ship.
1: Oh.
2: But that it's the normal time that people in Colorado die of hantavirus.
3: Oh, okay.
2: Yeah. So it's pretty typical. But since we had the whole other hantavirus
1: keep
2: ship.
1: Keeping a close eye on it.
2: Yeah.
3: But the one thing about the hanta, it just doesn't spread. This is so...
1: Yeah.
3: You know, this spreads so easy, the Ebola does. So
1: look. Have the cookie. Go gambling. Book that trip.
2: Have a good time.
1: Do what you want to do, man. Don't stress, because...
2: We're not here for a long time.
1: We're here for a good time.
0: You've got Ebola.
1: Ebola. Ebola. There's an extra letter in there. That's the problem.
3: Yeah.
2: Well, a Long Island high school is about to graduate a class of seniors, 21 of whom are named valedictorians.
1: What?
3: Wait, what?
2: They have 21 valedictorians. Now.
3: What, do they all have the exact same GPA? Yeah,
1: everyone did. Everyone did the best you can do.
2: Here's what they're doing at Jericho High School. Each of these seniors has an A-plus average of at least 97 across all 4 years of high school. The principal of the school says that the school only relies on letter grades. They do not quibble over tiny decimal differences, saying the gap between a 99.8 and a 99.83 is insignificant. Now, if I had the 0.83, that means something to me.
3: Okay, so what we're doing here is scores don't matter, nobody loses, we're giving away participation valedictorians.
1: But here's my question, though. What is the difference? Let's say in your 4 years of high school, you take the test, you do the things, you do your homework, and I've got a 4.67 GPA.
2: Yeah.
1: And you have a 4.69 GPA.
2: Right.
1: What did you do for that 0.02%? Did you get one more question right? Throughout your 4 years of high school, you got one more question right on a 50-question multiple-choice quiz in biology.
3: Well, then you're the winner.
2: Yeah, I feel like that.

0: you are the winner.
1: I mean, if you and I are racing and I beat you by 0.007 of a second, I get the gold medal, right?
2: I'm not disagreeing with you. I'm just saying, what is that 0.03 score? What is that?
0: Yeah.
2: How do they determine that?
0: Well, it's all math. That's all I can tell you. But what the school says is that they want to broaden who can be recognized as a top scholar. And they don't just want to award the students stacked with AP courses. They have, they say, like elite musicians in the school who have great grades, and that counts for them, is to have, you know, that type of...
2: And like, I'm not necessarily... That's the other thing. I'm not necessarily against... I got into a discussion the other day with someone at Sloopy's. And, you know, probably not the discussion to have at like 12:30 after some drinks and stuff. But it was very much about... like the smart people out there, right? Or the smartest person in the world. Or, man, this person is smart, right? So you find a computer scientist and you put them in front of a computer and they can typity type, and all of a sudden you've got this glorious website with e-commerce and shopping, and they wrote the whole code. Great. That is a smart person. Now put them on the radio or put them on stage like I do, and are they good at stand-up comedy? Yeah. Can they communicate with people? Or put them in a car shop. Can they rebuild an entire engine or a car from the ground up? Who's smart? Who's not?
1: Everybody's an expert at something.
2: Right. Who's smart and who's not?
1: They should have like the top art scholar, the top English scholar, but have one valedictorian. I mean, you know, you can still honor those people.
0: Can you imagine when they're like, 21 valedictorians. Now sit down, folks. You're in for a long evening.
2: That's what would piss me off. Yes, I am not sitting through 21 speeches.
0: Now, they do say they're not having them speak. They're going to do like a video that highlights all their achievements.
2: Great. Good.
0: So that's a relief, I'm sure, for the people in the audience.
2: Absolutely.
0: But
2: a little like Ocean's 11 montage with a little music playing behind it, and you just do some flash scenes, and that's it.
1: And here's Lily, who became valedictorian because she colored inside the lines better than anybody else.
0: I don't think that's
1: quite... Well, we have all these valedictorians because they're great at something.
0: These people really have achieved quite a bit. If you look at what they've done over their 4 years of high school, they aren't laying back just being good at something. They are working their tails off.
2: Way more than I could ever do, without a doubt.
0: But I do think they're not splitting hairs where they need to be splitting hairs. Like, honestly, if you get an extra 0.03, that should count for something.
1: Yes.
2: I agree. But,
0: those are your three things.
2: All right. I don't even know what we're doing next. I'm too mad thinking about sitting through 23 speeches.
0: I know.
2: Oh,
0: I know.
1: Only 21.
2: Oh. Okay, 21. I would get up and leave.
1: I'd go to lunch and come back.
2: I would intentionally wait for valedictorian number one to start speaking, get up and leave. And then when I heard the clapping, I would come back. And then as person number two starts their speech, I would get up and leave again. I would leave on every single speech.
0: I tell you, I was
2: in protest.
0: Denison University in Granville, my niece graduated from there. That was the most painful graduation ceremony I've ever been through in my entire life. It was more than 3 hours long.
2: Nope.
0: That is torture. You should be penalized as a university in some way for making people sit through that.
2: Do they do it? I think they do it now, because you're hearing about these 20,000 person graduation classes or whatever they are. There's like 2,000, whatever.
1: They can't announce all those.
2: No. Do you get your graduation for the School of Music. Get your graduation for the School of Literature.
1: Right.
0: You have a bunch of different ones.
2: You know, 100
1: kids. Have a valedictorian
2: kids.
1: For each one of those
2: 100
1: schools.
2: Kids. Yeah. I mean, there's more than 100 kids walking across the stage, getting their name. Yeah. No, screw you.
0: But I have to graduate in the stadium.
2: Yeah. No. Not happening.
0: All right. Those are your three things.
2: It's 997 The Blitz.

0: with Goose, Kelly, and Thick Rick.
1: You know, we talk a lot about technology, and although it is advancing very quickly, it's not perfect. I mean, it was just yesterday we had yet another Waymo incident talking about the self-driving cars that haven't quite gotten it 100% right yet. We talk about AI and how they misdiagnose people. If you ever ask it a medical question, be real leery as to what AI tells you. Also on that list, Google Translate. If you hold your camera up on your Google app and you hold it to a sign, if you're in another country,
2: oh, okay,
1: it can translate it for
2: okay.
1: you.
2: Uh-oh.
1: Now, either it's not quite perfect or, you know, there have been instances where words don't exactly match up. They may not have the exact word that we have for something, so Google Translate is doing what it can. So people have been posting pictures of their Google Translate where someone went to an internet cafe and it was promoting Wi-Fi use, except

0: late. It says, no wife, no problem. We free you 1 month wife to try. If not satisfied, just return it within 30 days. No need to pay. Someone held out the...
1: They had a line around the block.
0: Yeah, right? Someone held up a sign outside of a place in Asia to translate it to English, and it said, dying right here is strictly prohibited. Apparently, they meant to see, like, lying down right here, but it translated to dying right all here right. is strictly prohibited. There was a sign outside of a trail. Doesn't say what country it's from, but they held up their Google Translate, and it translated to, the future is dangerous. Don't go any further, please. I mean, yeah, I guess if you continue ahead, it could be dangerous. This one said, at us inside of a store in another country, the Google Translate said, video monitoring in progress, we prostitute shoplifters.
1: Oh. Well, that's a different punishment.
0: That is a way different punishment. That would keep me from stealing. If I knew I was getting prostituted out, if I got caught, I would not be happy about it. This sign inside of a bakery translated to, do not touch bread with hands, please use tongue.
1: Okay.
0: I don't think you're supposed to do that to the bread.
1: Well, that's a good way to taste test all the bread.
0: And then finally, this one outside of a business. I love this one. Closed for revolution, opening soon. Viva la revolution! That'd be great.
1: My God.
0: Just shut down shop. Gotta go handle the revolution. I'll be back shortly. 997 The Blitz.
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1: All right, coming up in a little bit, we got to learn you some stuff on a Tuesday morning. Today, you are going to learn a whole bunch, including you are going to learn about the skeletal system. You're going to learn about the narwhal.
2: Oh, the narwhal.
1: The good old narwhal, yep. And you are also going to learn about, let's go with ketchup. You're going to learn about ketchup. Yeah. Plus more. Don't worry. You got you covered. We're going to do that in how long?
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0: is the Morning Blitz with Goose, Kelly, and Thick.
1: Now, let's see if we can learn you something. Sit up and pay attention.
2: Yeah, let's learn you some stuff on a Tuesday morning. Make you a little bit smarter than you were when you woke up today. Did you know, and I only knew this because of a comedian, and I really wish I could think of his name. He is a comedian of Indian descent, and his audience tends to be quite Indian. And he always calls him out about this. And he says, I'm great at racism. That's what he says. Roughly half of all the motels in the U.S. are owned by people of Indian descent. And supposedly one-third of motels are owned by someone with the last name Patel. Very popular name over in India.
3: Oh, okay.
2: Especially in South India. And, yeah. I mean, if you go to, like, a Motel 6, or he always calls him out. He's like, okay, you say you're in hotel management. Econo Lodge or Super 8? And it's like, every time you go in there, yeah, that seems to be the business that they tend to get into a lot. I wonder how do you go in and buy a Super 8 franchise or a Holiday Inn?
3: Just make an offer, I guess.
2: Yes.
3: Find the owner and make an offer.
2: And the motel is the outdoor doors, not the indoor doors. That's what I think the big difference is. Like, if you go to a hotel, you check in, you take an elevator, and you're walking down the hallways.
3: Oh, yeah, motel, you enter from the
2: outside.
3: The room from
2: right.
3: the outside. Yeah. Yes. And then, but they own a lot of convenience stores.
2: Convenience stores, yeah.
3: Yeah.
2: Absolutely. Did you know?
3: They come here to make money.
2: Yeah.
3: No doubt.
2: Up until 2018, stores in Oklahoma were required to sell craft beer at room temperatures. It could not be refrigerated. I don't know why it was only craft beers. Maybe because they tend to be stronger, but I don't know.
3: Maybe. I don't know.
2: Other reasons why they couldn't be refrigerated. Did you know that 96% of homes in the U.S. have a bottle of ketchup?
3: Oh,
2: 96%.
3: Yeah, I mean, when's the last time you went to somebody's house and do you have any ketchup? And they said no.
2: Yeah,
3: I mean, think about it. Really. And probably mustard is pretty damn close.
2: Did you also know that ketchup doesn't have to be refrigerated?
3: Yeah.
2: A lot of people stick it in the fridge.
3: Yeah.
2: There's a big debate about cold ketchup versus just room temperature ketchup.
3: Yeah, I prefer it cold.
2: You do?
3: Yeah.
2: Okay.
3: I don't know. It seems not as thick. Like, it gets a little runny when it's warm.
2: Which is interesting, because usually colder things are more firm.
3: Yeah,
2: and the more you warm them up. Oh, you want it thick.
3: Yeah, I want it cold, because when it gets warm, it seems to be a little runnier.
2: Oh, okay. I see what you're saying. I thought you said it's runnier when it's in the fridge. I see what you're saying. Okay, you want it a little thicker. Yeah, you can see that. Did you know that our skeletal system regenerates every decade through a process called remodeling? It's a constant process where damaged bone tissue is broken down and replaced by new, healthy bone tissue.
3: Really?
2: Yeah. Well, you do know, every 7 years, you're basically a new human being. Your cells regenerate, and every 7 years, you have regenerated basically every cell in your body.
3: Why don't I feel like I did when I was seven then?
2: Well, because there's still deterioration, but there is regeneration. So cells do break down, but they do regenerate.
3: All right.
2: And finally, did you know, the narwhal adds a layer to its tusk every year. Why don't we just call it what it is? It's a unicorn horn.
3: Yeah.
2: You don't have to call it a tusk. It's a unicorn horn.
3: My kids loved that thing growing up.
2: The narwhal. The
3: narwhal. They thought that was the greatest creature on earth.
2: These layers offer insight into their age and the condition in which they lived, such as levels of pollution, temperature levels, and even their diet. Can all be found inside their unicorn horn. There you go. Learning you some stuff on a Tuesday morning. 997 The Blitz.
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0: It's the Morning Blitz.
1: There's the show sheet for the day. We are out of here. Going to be another day to just sit at home and relax. I don't want to be out in this 90-degree humidity.
2: Oh, dude, it's good fishing weather. It's that clouds and that storm coming.
1: Oh,
2: it's
1: okay.
2: It's not going to be sunny, right? It's supposed to be mostly cloudy.
1: But it's going to be, cloudy through most of the day. Might get an afternoon shower. We'll see if that comes around. I forgot to tell you, I need your assistance real quick.
2: All right.
1: Have to tell me a cheap, not cheap, but very affordable starter fishing rod. Because the 14-year-old went out yesterday. He comes downstairs.
2: Oh, no. He didn't drop in the lake, did he?
1: No. So he comes downstairs. He's like, hey, I think I'm going to go fishing. My buddy hit me up. They're going to hit, like, this pond or whatever. And he's got a fishing rod. But it's a kid's rod. It's like a starter rod.
2: Yeah.
1: That you know, it's neon green.
2: Yeah, it's like 5 feet long.
1: Yeah. So he puts it in his backpack. It's sticking out like an antenna.
2: Really? That's how you do it. Because he went on a bike?
1: So I got to show you this video because he keeps his scooter in the garage, obviously, which we have a door to get to the garage from the house. But he can't. He's trying to navigate the door with the fishing rod out of his backpack.
2: Oh, yeah. You got to wait till you get out.
1: And he's like, and he goes, I could use some help. And my help was to pick up my phone and take video from the couch in the living room. And he goes, oh, you think this is funny? I was like, absolutely.
2: It's hysterical.
1: And then he gets out. He gets outside and he goes, damn it, I forgot my shoes. So he had to come back in.
2: No.
1: And then he goes out, and not only do we have the door, but then there's a, I don't know why, but there is a screen door for the garage. And so he forgot to shut, I was like, you forgot to shut the main door. So we had to bend back over and try and reach in. So that was entertaining itself. But a couple hours later, he comes home, he's got his backpack, and I'm like, there's no fishing rod sticking out.
2: Oh.
1: And he goes, the worst thing happened. You know what? He caught himself a big old fish. Problem was the fish was too big. When he yanked up, the fishing pole snapped.
2: Oh.
1: The rod snapped.
2: Okay.
1: Well, it was like a giant carp or something.
2: Oh, a carp. Yeah. Well, yeah, it was a big fish. If you're going to break a rod, that's how you want to break it.
1: Trying to pull
2: a fish broke your rod.
1: Yeah.
2: That's the only way to break a rod.
1: So I'm going to go out and I'm going to get him one today, but I absolutely am not spending.
2: You live right by Dick's.
1: Yeah.
2: Yeah. Zebco 33 combo. You can get in for under $50. The rod reel will already be lined, everything ready to go. Perfect.
1: Oh.
2: Yeah.
1: Done deal.
2: Yeah. Easy. We'll even look. I'll show you one.
1: The Zebmaster 33?
2: Zebco 33.
1: Zebco 33.
2: That's the reel. And it comes with a Zebco rod combo. Yeah. It's what every young guy should be using to fish with.
1: Okay, perfect. Done deal. Oh, Doug said the same thing. Zebco 33.
2: Yep.
1: Okay. Got it. Done.
2: That's
1: So that's going to be my stop on the way home.
2: That's the reel that I learned to fish with and everybody I knew ever learned to fish with.
1: Okay.
2: Yeah.
1: Perfect. So you're gonna hit the pond?
2: Yeah.
1: All right. Well, have fun. We'll be back tomorrow on a Wednesday.
2: Now, I saw the temperature is gonna start dropping tonight after the storms and keep dropping all the way through your golf day.
1: Well, tomorrow's the golf day,
2: right? That's what I'm saying.
1: Afternoon scattered rain. So I was just looking it up, and right now the rain moved to like early afternoon. So I'm like, eh.
2: Because you're golfing 60 degrees, right?
1: Oh God, yeah. I mean, that's easy. That's nothing. But yeah, a little bit of rain to fight through, so we'll see what happens there. Enjoy the rest of your Tuesday. We'll be back tomorrow starting at 6 a.m. We have got more tickets for WWE Raw, which is going to be at The Shot coming up on Monday. And then I believe we've got some Smashing Pumpkins tickets we're going to give away as well, plus whatever other trouble we can get into. Can't wait to talk to you then. 99.7 The Blitz. Bye.

huge show at the Shoe, and if you missed your chance to win your way in this morning, we've got 21 Pilots tickets for you. I'll tell you how you win those coming up in about 7 minutes. Ice Nine Kills now on the Blitz.

0: So first of all, I have to point out the fact that I love that there are suddenly all these concerts coming to the SHU. You know, we've got kind of this giant stadium right in the middle of the state that artists are finally coming to, because they always go to, you know, Cleveland or Cincinnati or Indy or Pittsburgh because they've got NFL stadiums. No, we've got a big old one right here in CBUS. 21 Pilots doing a hometown show at Ohio Stadium Saturday, October 17th. Tickets just went on sale through Ticketmaster. But the Morning Blitz with Goose, Kelly, and Thick, they've got your chance to score a pair of tickets to catch 21 Pilots at Ohio Stadium. Again, that show is in October, and tickets are in high demand. If you go right now online and you search for them, I mean, good tickets are selling for a ridiculous amount. So try to win these, all right? Tomorrow morning after 6 with the Morning Blitz. I'm Kirsch. I've got Guns N' Roses, Disturbed, and some Pumpkins on the way for you, too.
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0: tell you right now, whoever is doing the social media for Smashing Pumpkins, apparently they're doing a great job, because I cannot go on Instagram or Facebook or even TikTok right now without seeing Smashing Pumpkins. Rats in a Cage tour. It's hitting the Schottenstein Center in September. September 30th. All right, it's a Wednesday night. 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But we've got Win the Before You Can Buy Them again tomorrow and Thursday morning with the Morning Blitz. 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With 99.7 The Blitz. 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
2: 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You got to hear all the

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guess TSA is getting bored. They are challenging people to bring as many of these items on a plane as they possibly can. And it would... Hold on. I'll tell you after Architects on the Blitz.

All right, so on social media, the TSA said that you can't bring protein shakes onto a flight if they're larger than 3.4 ounces. But if you're looking for protein, you can bring as many rotisserie chickens as you can fit in your carry-on.

0: carry on, and people are calling that a challenge. Right? Can you imagine? I love rotisserie chickens, but like if you buy one and it's in your car, it stinks. Doesn't it kind of smell bad? Can you imagine somebody showing up with a bunch of those stuffed in a carry-on on a plane? Yeah, they were kind of joking about this, but they said that if you are looking for protein, you can bring as much of those, which sparked this list of what you can bring on a flight, according to TSA, like bowling balls and bowling pins, perfectly fine, cremated remains, whole pies and cakes. 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

0: 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The Pretty Reckless, When I Wake Up. 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
1: Green Day, Northern Lights, Maui Wowie, Mendocino, Greeno, Carolina Sugar Bug, Government Medicinal.
0: The Blitz seems a little less edgy somehow, doesn't it?
2: The Blitz.

I say this all the time. If you don't like the weather in Ohio, wait 5 minutes. And this is totally a week like that because it's going to be up near 90 again today, this afternoon. And then by the end of this week, we're talking about rain and 60 for the high on like Friday, Saturday, Sunday. It looks like it's going to rain all weekend. So if you've got outdoor plans, I don't know, come up with an alternative. As of right now, hopefully it changes because I know a lot of folks have graduation parties and all of that kind of stuff happening this time of year. And even graduations, you know, hopefully they're indoors, right? This weekend does not look great. Fingers crossed for you that it changes before then. Within the half hour, I'll get you details.

0: 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That's at Kemba Live coming up in a couple of weeks. I'll tell you how you can score some of those tickets. Foos and Shinedown on the way, too.
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welcomes Claypool Gold featuring Primus, Les Claypool's Frog Brigade, and the Claypool Lennon Delirium. That's at Kemba, Saturday, June 6th. 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I've got your details in 10 minutes.

Smashing Pumpkins tickets go on sale Thursday morning through Ticketmaster. 10 a.m. is where you can buy those and when you can buy those for their show at the Schottenstein Center. The Rats in a Cage tour at the Schott Wednesday, September 30th. 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What's up? I'm Kirsch. In, about half an hour or so, I've got some tickets for Claypool Gold featuring Primus, Les Claypool's Frog Brigade, and the Claypool Lennon Delirium at Kemba. That's on Saturday, June 6th. Tickets are through

0: 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But as we go into Metal Shop at 1:20, a little over an hour away, we'll get you another keyword. We'll drop that, and it's your chance to text and win your way in. 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

random poll asked Americans, if you could freeze time and do anything illegal, would you do it? How many Americans said yes? I'll tell you in about 8 minutes. All right, 99.7 The Blitz. Okay.

0: There's Megadeth, your rock station, 99.7 The Blitz. New rock from Atreyu, All For You before that, too. I'm Kirsch. There's this random poll that asks people, if you could freeze time, would you do anything illegal? So basically no consequences, right? 90% of people said yes, they would. A lot of people, I guess, love the superpower of being able to freeze time so they could get more stuff done. But this poll asked about doing illegal stuff, and they did note that minor crimes don't count, right? So, you know, cutting in front of a long line or jaywalking or something like that. People said they joyously talked about never paying for groceries, robbing from a big business, becoming a poker shark, trespassing for the sake of anonymous investigative reporting. This is what people would do if they could do something illegal? Okay, what would you do? 800-821-9970. There's got to be something good in the mind of Blitz Nation. We're going to get into Metal Shop next, and I'm going to drop those Les Claypool tickets on you as well for that show at Kemba coming up on June 6th, all right? Keyword on the way with 99.7 The Blitz.
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3: 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I'm Kirsch. Going into Metal Shop every day this week, I'll drop a keyword for you to text and win your way into Claypool Gold featuring Primus, Les Claypool's Frog Brigade, and the Claypool Lennon Delirium at Kemba Live Saturday, June 6th. 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All right, let's get into your metal. So today's band comes from Knoxville, Tennessee, where, you know, a lot of country artists come from, but these guys built their reputation on absolute sonic destruction, and this is one of those tracks that helped define modern deathcore, in my opinion, anyhow. Released on the band's 2008 album of the same name, the song is pure aggression from the jump, just double bass, panic chords, and then we'll call it a vocal assault from Phil Bozeman. Lyrically, it's dark, violent, and hopeless in the way only classic Whitechapel can pull it off. And live, this thing hits like you're getting tackled by a freight train in the pit. This is Exile on Metal Shop.

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I'll tell you where we landed coming up in 10 minutes, plus your number one in case you want to take a little trip, all right? It's on the way on the Blitz.

is for the dreamers, the believers, the strivers, and the strippers. And that guy named Steve with the bad tattoos. The Blitz.

All right, so Wallet Hub released their list of the best budget-friendly destinations for summer trips. And I don't buy this because Atlanta came in at number one. Orlando is number two. You know, maybe Atlanta I could get behind. There's a lot to do there. You could, you know, fly in. It's probably cheap to fly to. They looked at stuff like, what did they look at? The price of flights, local costs, the number of attractions, pools, weather, safety, and

The number of beer gardens per capita made the cut for how they're going to judge this. But Atlanta's number one. Orlando is number two, which I've never heard anybody go to Orlando and be like, yeah, that was cheap. Austin, Washington, D.C., Tampa, Honolulu made the list of the best budget-friendly stops for this summer. I don't think they knew what

0: they knew what they were talking about when they put this together. But Columbus did come in at number 27 on the list, only beat by Cincinnati in the Buckeye State. So if you're looking to do something this summer, maybe your road trip is to, you know, the Short North. It'll be a fun time. Maybe the zoo with $5 gas. It'll be great. Never Tell and Sleep Theory next on the Blitz.
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0: So that one's called Kerosene. It's from The Warning. It's your rock station, 99.7 The Blitz, which made me think of something. If you are a Gen Xer like me, maybe you know exactly what I'm talking about. I think the reason we're like we are is because our parents back in the day had kerosene heaters in the house. Did your parents ever have a kerosene heater? You know, a space heater that ran on kerosene. It would make the whole house smell like a combo between diesel and jet fuel. And we would just sit around indoors with that thing going and be like, oh, this is toasty. That's why Gen X is the way we are. If you're ever one, I think I just figured it out. It's New Rock from The Warning. I'm Kirsch. I've got the booze on the way for you. Cage the Elephant and Toadies coming up, too.
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8: 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Where were we?
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0: So for the longest time, I've complained about the fact that artists go everywhere except for Columbus, to Cleveland or Cincinnati or Pittsburgh or whatever it is, and they skip right over us. But all of a sudden this year, have you noticed the Shoe has had so many concerts, right? All sorts of different, you know, genres. We had country there. Bruno Mars is there tomorrow night. Now, we've got 21 Pilots scheduled at Ohio Stadium in October. That's on Saturday, October 17th. The hometown show, but at the Shoe, like the biggest hometown show you can possibly do. Tickets are on sale right now through Ticketmaster, and they are out of control expensive because everybody wants these things. And we've got some free ones all week long. The Morning Blitz with Goose, Kelly, and Thick, they've got your chance to score a pair of tickets to catch 21 Pilots at Ohio Stadium tomorrow morning and every day this week, all right? Ronnie's in next. Sleep Theory and Metallica coming up, too. Have a lovely afternoon. I'm Kirsch. I'll see you tomorrow.
1: Welcome back to What Is That Thing? Today our guest is
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0: 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Safe and Sound from the 8th album. I don't know, but I'm a big fan of that song that talks about the mirror ball or whatever. I like that a lot. I like all the jumping around. I like how hard that song is. They did that at Sonic Temple. I liked it. I liked it a lot. I was watching a video of Brent, and he was, I think they played in Idaho night before last or last night. Might have been last night. And he does all these weird, you know, videos, like wherever he's at. And he did it in a shower. It was like, this is the shower and the bathroom that we're using. And it looked like the urinals were about to fall off the wall. It's like, dude, what is happening there? Like, you're in the big time now. You need better than that. Soundgarden on the way. 3 days grace coming up. 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

0: 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Thanks for the text request for Lit. Enjoying their set over the weekend. Beartooth coming up in a bit with their song Free. They are going to release a brand new album, their first in 3 years. It's called Pure Ecstasy. It's going to drop August 28th, and it contains the song Free that we're going to hear in a bit. They also released some tour information, so they're going to be touring. Nothing in Columbus at the moment. I think they played Ohio or Columbus 3 times in a year recently, and they're like, yeah, we might come back maybe a little bit later on. So that's what's going on there. There's a free smartphone app. It's called Poop Check. I'm afraid to look, like, search for it, because, like, with Kelly just looking for Megadeth's live set at Sonic, got her on a list. So I'm afraid to search Poop Check. I'm worried that something might put me on a list. But anyway, it's created this bizarre online community built entirely around doo-doo. The app allows users to take photos of their dookie so an AI can analyze the images and provide a daily gut health source. I don't want to really look at that. And I definitely don't think I want a picture of it on my phone. You accidentally forget to delete that. And you're like skimming through. You're like, oh, look at the picture of my dog. Oh, wait a minute. It's turned into like this strange social media network. About 150,000 users compete on a digital leaderboard and publicly share photos with captions like, looks like Play-Doh. All right. Other users then scroll through the feed to offer armchair medical advice, with some even trying to guess if their peers have parasites. Unfortunately, there's a dark side to all this fun with feces. While the app's website promises total privacy, the fine print tells a completely different story. By making an account, users have been giving the company permission to bundle and sell their photos. In fact, a tech reporter recently discovered one of the app's founders on Reddit trying to sell a database of 150,000 user poop photos. That's so weird and creepy to AI companies for up to $5,000. So avoid the poop check. Don't do it. Just poop. That's what a doctor's for. Let's check traffic. Kelly Quinn is here with our first look for the day.
1: 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We have an accident Reynoldsburg, New Albany Road at East Broad Street. 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
1: Man, Amy Lee has been so busy the last couple of years with all the new music and doing things with Poppy and Courtney LaPlante and, and new music, which we're going to hear right now from Sanctuary. Going to drop June 5th. This is Who We Follow for Pickerington on The Blitz.

0: Sometimes like it gets me because you have to know that when so many people know who you are, like there's got to be at least, you know, thousands of people that hate your guts. Out of all the people that love you, there's definitely plenty of just as many people that don't like you. But I don't know. In the end, I feel like if I'm just myself and honest and be cool with people in the industry and don't act like a big bitch because I'm not one, then there's no way that I could really have that stick and have that kind of reputation because it's not who I really am.
1: Oh, they'll make that up, though. It's all good. You are an awesome lady and you are amazingly talented. Evanescence, Riverbend Music Center, Cincinnati, August 1st. 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Hey, good afternoon. It's Ronnie. Starset, Metallica coming up in just a little bit. Let's do it.

0: check on traffic. I'm getting a few texts in on some issues out there. Kelly Quinn is here to clear it up. Not the wreck, just let you know what's going on.
1: An accident on 70 West at Bryce Road has traffic slow from 256. We're heavy on 670 West from Grandview Avenue to 70. We have an accident on Reynoldsburg, New Albany Road at East Broad Street. 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

You're going to go check out AC/DC at the Horseshoe in July. This band is opening, and they're going to drop their new album, Dear God, on June 26th. You'll be able to get warmed up with it right now when I wake up on the Blitz.

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Are you ready? 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Got to give a shout out and a happy birthday to Janelle. Met you on Saturday at Sonic Temple Art of Music Fest. And I didn't forget, today, the 19th, is your birthday. So happy birthday, my dear. Blitz!

I just read where Legacy Smokehouse in Hilliard will be closing its doors on May 31st. That is a tough one for the local food scene. Owner Chad Smock suffered a recent heart attack and decided it was time to step back from the day-to-day operations. He said the decision was incredibly difficult, but health and family came first. He also shared hope that the Legacy name could continue in another form down the line, possibly catering or special events, or maybe just a reimagined version of the concept. They had the best, they have still, through May 31st, have the best food. And upstairs is super cool. The place has actually had a pretty wild run. It started as a food truck, became a staple in Old Hilliard. It survived a major fire in 2021. They reopened in 2023. And then

and added Rickhouse 41 upstairs, the best place in the whole building, and you can get your food up there. This one feels especially personal for a lot of Hilliard regulars, so if you've got memories there, sounds like you've got until the end of the month to grab one more plate. Legacy Smokehouse in Hilliard. Blitz.

0: We're Rock Station 99.7 The Blitz. Love that song. Ice Nine Kills, Twisting the Knife. That was from the Scream 7 movie soundtrack. McKenna Grace graced the screen. She's also gracing the vocals with that one, Twisting the Knife. That wraps up our big-ass chunk of nonstop Blitz Rock. Had a request for Papa Roach, Last Resort. We'll dig into that. And if you haven't heard already, we have sunsetted. Is that the right word? I don't even know. I don't use words that have real deep meaning because, you know, I just don't. Mostly because I don't know what they mean. But Breaking Blitz at 6 is now taken over for Mandatory Monday and Metallicit. So this is what it is. 6 p.m., we're going to drop a new song. 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Like, it's so fresh. That it's still turning into a baby, so it's like it's not completely cooked yet. Like, does that make sense? Is that gross? Yeah, you're welcome. That's cool. 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It's Breaking Blitz at 6, brand new on the Blitz. Let's check on traffic. Kelly Quinn, I know everybody's trying to recover from my stupid description of the song and feature, and I should just stay in my lane. What's going on with traffic, Miss Kelly Quinn?
1: A disabled vehicle, 70 East before Hilliard Rome Road. We have an accident North Broadway between Milton Avenue and North High Street. An accident 161 eastbound after Hamilton Road. An accident 23 northbound at Hyatt's Road. An accident 23 southbound at Hyatt's Road. 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
0: Thank you, Kelly. National Weather Service has issued a severe thunderstorm watch for Champaign, Clark, Greene, Union counties until about 10 o'clock tonight. So we are supposed to have some weather moving through this evening. We'll keep you posted as we go.
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2: 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Hey there, good afternoon, it's Ronnie. Before everybody else is talking about it, hear it here first. Breaking Blitz at 6. Weeknights at 6, the newest rock on the planet. First, right here. Well, we just got a chance to see Fozzie at Sonic Temple Art and Music Fest. He came out in his purple shiny jacket and his big awesome chest and then dropped a bunch of killer Blitz rock. New Fozzie just landed. Jericho bringing the villain energy on I Know Evil because apparently being the good guy is overrated. Check it out. I Know Evil. Fozzie. Breaking Blitz at 6.

0: 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I'll have your new stuff each night at 6 p.m. Brand new Blitz Rock drops first, loud, heavy, fresh. Breaking Blitz at 6, taking over for Mandatory Monday and Metallica's tonight, featuring a standalone single from Fozzy, I Know Evil. Twisted Faith Tour 2026 with Spine Shank, Flaw, Who on Earth, hit up Welcome to Rockville. We saw him at Sonic Temple Art and Music Fest. You know, I was kind of thinking maybe they would come up with a single called like Codebreaker or Walls of Jericho, maybe Judas Defect, Lion Tamer. But that is what we got. What you think about that? 800-821-9970. Hit me up. These are songs potentially for the Blitz, but you just never know. You got to let me know. We'll discuss it. You tell me if you like it. Put it in the pocket, or I'll put it in the waste paper basket or trash can or whatever you call it. I Know Evil. Brand new stuff tonight from Fozzy for tonight's Breaking Blitz at 6. We're going to get into that every single weeknight, 6 o'clock. Stand by. Had a few requests I wanted to get to for Chevelle, Sleep Theory, The Offspring. And somebody from The Offspring is super smart and just gave some sort of commencement speech. I'll give you details on that a bit later on. Right now, final look at traffic, Kelly Quinn.
1: There's an accident on 161 eastbound after Hamilton Road. An accident North Broadway between Milton Avenue and North High Street. In Delaware, we have an accident impacting 23 north and southbound at Hyatt's Road. An accident Cook Road at Indianola Avenue. 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

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They were supposed to be at Sonic Temple this past weekend, but had to pull out of the event. And I don't know if it had anything to do with this or not, but the Offspring frontman Dexter Holland, who received his bachelor's, master's, and PhD at USC Dornsife, I'm not smart, so I don't know what that means, encouraged graduates to pursue all their passions. He gave the full speech. So if you ever need somebody that has a brain that you want them to come and speak at your school, he's your guy. I mean, he is totally your guy. Dexter Holland isn't just a punk rock brain. He's literally a scientist. He earned his bachelor's degree in biology. He later completed both a master's and PhD in molecular biology. His main scientific focus is molecular biology, virology, specifically HIV research. So yeah, between screaming self-esteem and the kids aren't all right, Dexter was also out there doing legit virus research. Pretty badass rock trivia. If you ever want to try and get somebody on that, you just go ahead and throw that out there and they'll have no idea. And the cool thing is he wrote some songs while he was in classes there. He said, "I was literally cleaning out test tubes one day and I had this line in my head, gotta keep them separated. Coming up in just a few minutes, requested Bring Me the Horizon on The Blitz.

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20: All right, I had to jump in here because I was just reading where Ollie Sykes broke the record for the longest scream. 21 seconds. He surpassed Chester Bennington's legendary 17-second mark, but still humbly commented that he'll never be as good as Chester, though. The absolute respect from one icon to another is completely unmatched. From Bring Me the Horizon officially operating on another level, Ollie Sykes is like one of the coolest, nicest guys. And I'll say that I think having twin babies has flipped his world upside down, and he sees a lot of things differently, and he showed it with his passion for the show at Sonic Temple Art and Music Fest. 21 second scream and go.
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1: Coming up Wednesday morning at 7:40, if your kid is in high school athletics, they just released a list of sports injuries that take place. I think you'll be shocked at which sport leads the way. 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
2: And at 8:40, we'll get into Blitz therapy. We've got a listener who wants to know if she's actually a cougar and if what she's doing is okay. You got to hear all the details.
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0: the best vocalists ever. Architects, Sam there, Broken Mirror, The Sky, The Earth, and All Between. Great set at Sonic Temple. The Blitz, what's going on? How are you? It's Ronnie. So a New York iron worker is suing a porta potty company after he says a freak accident destroyed his sex life. I think I started my show talking about poop, and now I'm going to wrap up talking about a toilet. Well, you know, you're surprised. Apparently, the Port-a-John tipped over, launched him onto the pavement, and left him seriously injured. The company says he failed to use mandated safety equipment. I'm sorry, what safety equipment? Was there supposed to be like a port-a-potty seatbelt? Like a bungee cord in there? A warning label that says, please remain seated until the bathroom comes to a complete stop? The thing wasn't secured, and it like fell onto a, off a curb and like launched the guy into the road. So, yeah, I don't know. But a seatbelt? Port-a-John? I'll have to look for that next time. See you back here tomorrow at 3 o'clock. I'm the Hunter. It's time for me to prowl. Love you bad. Bye.
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1: Hey, it's Tess. I have Choose It or Lose It coming up at 8:20. 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

0: 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Five Finger Death Punch is coming to Riverbend in Cincinnati on August 10th. 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Okay, Choose It or Lose It, coming up at 8:20, MGK versus Sierra Pilot. And I have brand new Breaking Benjamin, Something Wicked. I'm so pumped. It's next on The Blitz.
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